0: Oscar 12.
1: Go ahead.
0: Yeah, I think it's going to be the 30 Jama Street BP. The caller was a passerby that by the Aurora apartments behind the gas station.
1: We have that.
0: 13, you can back off. 14, I'm going to have you keep going.
2: Thirteen, I have that. Perfect.
3: Twenty-one Jones Street, please.
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3: 21 Jones Street.
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3: Thank you.

0: sí.
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0: I got tied on wrist and I number, please.
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1: Where is it? 8, your I number is also going to be 101585, 101585, and your time of rest was 20:04.

0: Oscar 3.
1: Correct.
0: 24 Vinton Street, apartment 2 for a domestic. Use a Spanish interpreter. Layla Gomez is calling, says her husband. Porcirio Sabino put his hands on her. He's currently out of control. He's in the bathroom. Her one-year-old child is also on scene. No weapons involved.
1: Yeah.
0: Two to assist.
2: Do we have it?
0: Three to.
2: Or I'm going to have one.
0: I got it.
1: Golf time.
0: So what?
3: Good evening. Can you just punch up a I number for a motor vehicle stop? It's going to be Lincoln at Crescent. It's going to be Connecticut Reg Alpha Mike 96474.
0: Do you have anyone with you?
3: Yep. Can you add golf 14, golf 5, golf 12, and golf 23, 24? I'll get back to you on that.
0: I have both 23 as your crew.
3: Perfect, add him.
0: Crazy.

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0: We have it.

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0: 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Can you just have the caller get us outside, please?
1: I'll give him a call.

0: Four wagon.
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0: I have it.
1: Thank you.

Well, you said car is standby for the following check on the welfare bolo from Auburn. Central, Eastside car is advised near 503 Shrewsbury Street. Auburn's reporting a wrong-way driver, Shrewsbury Street, towards Belmont. A silver Subaru, partial reg of 6 Whiskey Zulu. Possibly pulled into Beauchere on Shrewsbury Street.

0: Good.
1: High number in time of arrest.
0: High number is 101593. Your time of arrest was 2022.
1: All right, thank you.
0: You're welcome. Go ahead.
2: Wagon has left now. Taking no charges to the court up.
0: Racist. Eight. Can I please get a 27 Kelly Square for an accident? No injuries. Gonna be in the rotary, 2-car MVA. Both will need tows. Ford F-350 with an attached trailer and a black Chevy Silverado.
2: Thank you.
0: I know this.

0: Three. You just have the wagons meet us with Vinton and Payne, and I should be able to get down there.
1: Receive this.
2: Wagon, I got that.
1: Receive.

0: 268 Chandler Street for disorderly at Antonio's Pizza. There's an employee calling, says a male outside threatening to help to fight him, recording him. Hispanic male, white t-shirt, carrying a backpack that says Ortiz on it. Thirteen.
1: Can
0: you assist 14?
1: I have a

0: that. Can you put it out in this Worcester Diner, Grass Ridge, 5, still that for
1: Breezy, 6, can I show you that way?
2: 9, he's going to be all set with us, we'll find that way.
1: Breezy, 6, you can disregard.

0: Oscar 12.
1: Good.
0: Can you check the area 12 Queen Street? Check on the welfare. We had CHL calling. They had a female named Caitlin, unknown last name, who was being violent, wanted to fight staff. Took off from the facility. She had, was extremely DK and had injuries to her face. She was last seen walking towards Chandler Street. White female, 35 years old, black pants, flower shirt.
1: Call Severin.
2: Thank you.

0: And what kind of car is it?
1: So she can put me on the stop.
0: Where is he?

0: November 2.
1: What?
0: Can you log a NWA for a 14 Lake Ave? I'll fire you.
1: 36.
0: Thank you.
1: You're welcome.
2: Hey, K9 number.
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1: Thank you.
0: You're welcome.

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1: Five nine zero one zero one five nine zero.

0: Cluster Bus.
1: What?
0: 50 Franklin Street for a check on the welfare. Resident of the building is calling, states that there was a white female with long curly hair wearing all white with a mint green backpack. Was at the front desk asking for someone when they were told that that person wasn't there. She started screaming and crying. She's just walking around the building now. It's possible she's still in the lobby. They just wanted her checked on.
1: Proceed.
0: What was this?
1: Uh-huh.

0: November 5.
1: Hello?
0: Could you just put me out of the 119 Belmont guard? Maybe the West 116 guard?
1: Where is it?
0: Remember 13, put me back. I'll be here for the ER card, please. Thank you.

0: 18.
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0: Okay.

0: 14.
1: Go ahead, 14.
0: That man was GLA and I spoke with the caller. We'll be clear.
1: Receive.

0: 3. My unit is on over 4, 5.
1: Resist.
2: 8.
1: Go on.
2: We're doing 4, 5.
1: Resist.

0: Alaska 13.
1: 13.
0: Sorry to alarm this route. 54 Jackson Street for a check on the welfare. State police received a call from a male in Tennessee concerned for a friend who he was talking to online. Caller didn't know his name, only had his phone number. Stated that, couldn't even specify if it was a male or a female, that they were making Q5 statements.
1: Very hanging description.
0: Negative. Stand by. State received a call from Tennessee from a caller stating they were concerned for a friend they were talking to online. Didn't know if it was a male, female, no name, only had a phone number. Came back to this address, was pinging at this address. We don't have any subscriber information. They were just making Q5 statements to a friend.
1: Okay, I'll check later.
0: Great.
1: 13, I have that.
0: Thank you.

0: Sure.
1: 152 Eastern Ave for an A and B in progress. Caller is stating that there's a male fighting two females. A lot of screaming going on. No one's answering questions.
0: No.
1: Who to assist? Crazy.
2: 3 Holden Street for a runaway juvenile. Ongoing issue. Tom Dunhue calling. Wants to report his 15-year-old son, Caden Dunhue, as a runaway. He's been running away the past couple days.
3: I have a

0: trying to go with.
1: I was calling Clyde. Are you with her, though?
0: Yep. My strawberry hook vehicle and stuff.
1: Can I have one for you?
0: Go ahead.
1: 19 McEwen Road for a 160. It's going to be at the Cube Smart. You're going to speak with Jade Anderson. She reported that her storage unit here was broken into earlier. She went back and realized that somebody left a bag full of their belongings. Just wanted to speak with someone.
0: Yep, we don't hear earlier. We'll take care of it.
1: Great, thank you. Officer 5. If you're not already at 50 Franklin, the male just called back and stated that she left. He didn't know where she went, so you're all set back on.
2: Proceed. We'll head over to 152 Eastern Ave.
1: Proceed, thank you. One here. It could possibly be a domestic, male yelling. Go to the third floor.
2: Three, we got a phone up.
1: Crazy.

0: Oscar 6.
1: What?
0: 13 Superior Road for domestic. Marquia Strickland's calling, states her 15-year-old daughter's destroying the house and wants her moved. She doesn't care where she is.
1: We'll head over to assist at 152 Eastern.
0: Reason.

0: Oscar 6.
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0: 13 Superior Road for domestic. Marquia Strickland's calling, states her 15-year-old daughter's destroying the house and wants her moved. She doesn't care where she goes. Eight to assist.

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1: Right here.
2: In the area.
1: Right here.
2: Was State Police able to get any more information on this?
1: Negative. Oscar 12.
3: Right.
1: Are you guys still in the area 12 Queen Street?
3: We just cleared from that. There's no sign of that female. You can clear that out.
1: All right, because now I have a medical and EMS is requesting us.
3: We got it.
1: In the basement, 62-year-old male, Q5 statement, they have staging.

0: Right.
1: Go on.
0: All right, there's absolutely no domestic here. It's just a neighbor dispute. Everybody's a boss. We're going to the bathroom at 9:45.
1: Roger.

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0: Could you quit numbers for a stop? You could use 20 Newbury Street, and could you use Max Wedge 5, Foxtrot, Alpha, Bravo, 47, and you clear the rule.

0: night.
1: What?
0: We're going to be on a motor vehicle stop, 80 Ward Street, with Mass Reg, 5 Romeo, Victor, Papa, 93. Also.
1: Greetings.

0: 11.
1: Okay.
0: Alright, the area was checked. There's nothing showing over here. You can clear it out, pending off more information from state police. Call 5.

0: Thank you. Where is he?
1: Where is he?

0: Sí.
1: But
0: you can't back off EA.
1: Right here.
0: Disregard. That's accurate. Or if.

0: 12th. MedStar has that mail. It's going up to the lake on the facility section. Can you show us code 4?
1: Okay.
2: Great.

0: 3G.
1: Go ahead.
0: 6 South Lenox Street for disorderly. We have Angela calling. States her friend, Janessa Negron, is arguing with her boyfriend, Corey, unknown last name.
2: Hi, this is apartment 2. We were there for apartment 3 for the beginning of the shift.
0: Yes, apartment 2 is what I asked.

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1: Station 12, phone 1 CMS.
0: Where is it? Hey, are you cleared?
1: Okay.
0: I have a check on the welfare 236 Fairmont Ave. It's going to be in between 232 and 236. Residents saying that there's a female outside, a short four-door sedan with those flashers on, screaming in a foreign language with her children. Just wanted her check on.
1: Okay, we have.
0: Greasy, thank you.

0: another male. Down. After the he's gonna wait on me.
1: We have it.
0: One was this.
1: Two Elena.
0: Receive one, you can address me.

0: 4.
1: 214 Shrewsbury Street for an accident. A white Toyota Camry versus a silver Toyota RAV4. They just need help exchanging. It was called in by security there.
0: You got it?
1: You're going to be all set.
0: I am.
1: 360.

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1: Spoken operator, Arkham Delta, 98 Assessment. 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
0: Rated. Ellen.
2: You can clear it out once I get it.
0: Received. I have a couple holdings.
2: Got it.
0: 13 Langdon Street for a check on the welfare. State 911 Milford is requesting that we check on Donald Langdon. We spoke with her. Morning party on an app in Tennessee and made suicidal statements. MasterCard has him at this address. Date of birth is 9/10/80. He advised he also has a handgun permit.
3: I'm just coming from Pop Institute.

0: No idea what's going on.
1: I do now.
0: Thank you, that was a rubber.
1: Brian, can we get you before Vernon Terrace just check for DMV possibly a parking violation?
0: We got it. You can throw us on arrival.
1: Thank you.

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0: Nigeria in action.
1: British.
2: That juvenile has returned home. Can you just tag CIT in this? I'll be doing a few lines on it, and I'll put us.
1: Great.
0: Over.
1: Thank you.

0: Here, woman.
1: Yes, go ahead.
0: Evening, Sarge. We're just going to be doing our changeover in a few minutes. I just wanted to notify you. I have one call holding. It's an out-of-progress lobby call for Oscar 10 when he clears this.
1: Thank you.
0: Thank you. Go ahead.
2: Before I clear out, I'm losing my guard.
0: Receive.
2: 10.
0: Go on.
2: Everyone in the house is all set, alive and well. We'll head to the station to take care of that.
0: Thank you.

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1: Because
0: 702 Southbridge Street for disorderly. Wendy's employee calling. They have about 8 homeless people on the property right now. They were inside causing a disturbance, and they're now smoking in the back of the building. Refuse to leave.
1: Hey, yeah.
0: 9 with us.

0: 18. 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
1: West side official.
2: Sierra 1, you're looking for an official?
0: Yeah, Sarge, I'll give you a call. It's a little complicated here.
2: Sounds good.

0: Oscar 17.
1: Starting to 20 Hudson Street, apartment 3 with EMS. They're requesting a roof car. Third floor, 43-year-old female. Took new medication. Failing dizziness, fatigue. Not really sure why they're requesting it.
2: Yeah?
1: 16 choices.
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0: 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There you go.
1: Thank you.

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1: 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Check on the welfare. 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
0: Reese.

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1: Renters just called back in as that vehicle still blocked the road there.
2: Alright, what do you got?
1: Appreciate it, thank you.

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0: Hold on, I just opened that up.
1: Oh yeah, sorry, sorry. Okay, we'll be clearing out here in a minute. 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

0: 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We'll be heading towards Hudson Street if that unit's not already on arrival.
1: They're on.
0: Okay, I'll be pulling up in a second.
1: Okay.

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1: Okay.
0: Alright, Brenda's in the ambulance. She's going to the hospital. You can clear it out. Also for 6 South Lenox Street, apartment 2. Can you just add the domestic tag to that, please?
2: Oscar 89.
0: I'm on.
2: Which what car are you in?
0: Car 10.
2: Thank you.
0: Anytime, Mike.
3: Report will be on file. You can clear it out.
1: Received.
3: We'll be forwarding the report up.
1: Received.

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1: Go ahead, 14.
0: 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All the doors are locked and secure.
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0: Domestic, 26 Ivernia Road. Kathy's calling, due to daughter Angela Husson, 515 of 84. Just got punched in the face by her roommate, Michael Bates. 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He left. Unknown direction to travel. Angela's bleeding from the mouth. EMS is staging.
1: Crazy.
0: Oscar 3?
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1: 19, can I start you along with EMS and fire for an accident with injury? 108 Park Ave, looks like Park in Salisbury. Two cars. I don't have a description on the vehicles.
0: We got it.

on Facebook after the accident and see any Toyota cars in the stand. 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She just wants to evaluate it. It looks like maybe toes need

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1: Easy, ER 10, thank you.

for 15. Apartment 2, reported a suicide attempt. There's a 54-year-old who took her hands full of pills, unknown what kind, lives semi-unresponsive right now, what is on scene.

0: 19, could I get two shows? First one's going to be for a Hyundai. It's going to be Mass Rep 6, Yankee X-Ray, Mike 4-4.
1: Copy that.
0: Have your fire and damage.
1: Is going to be Boulevard.
0: Receive. 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
1: Receive.

0: on the Chelsea Street instead of the pills he took or Ativan, and the weather is also saying he can possibly be aggressive.
1: Okay, thank you.

0: November 3. Thank you. Sorry, I just wanted to double check. Did you say that was a Lincoln Street arrest?
1: Yes, sir. Last name Burbage.
0: Okay, received. Thank you.
1: You're welcome. ER 10.
0: Hey. She missed the cut. You're on the wrong one, so I just want to make sure.
1: I believe Officer Marshan is in West 116.
0: Reason for that, 1194 Main, your arrest?
1: Yes, sir.
0: Thank you.
2: Yeah, November 5, that's correct. West 116.
0: Reason, thank you.

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1: Go ahead.
0: Just an update. He's awake and breathing.
1: Received, thank you.

0: 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Do you mind just sending me another ambulance for the other driver?
1: Received.

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1: Got it.
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0: Any available car for 82 Harrison Street with EMS and fire? It's 82 Harrison Street, 3rd floor. We have Eddie calling, says that his father is vomiting. I believe it's Eddie. Says that his father's vomiting. Caller is insisting the police need to respond to this incident. He was very erratic on the 911 call. It wasn't really making much sense.
1: Got it.
0: Shows Eddie Ciatti.
1: Got it, thank you.

0: And can we just have him open the door, please?
1: Three people do.
2: Vehicles. One of the individuals is vehicles transferred to Belmont. A male is transported to St. Vincent. I'll be doing a crash report. Go to Belmont.
1: Have a good night. My apologies.
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0: Go ahead.
1: One male going up to Lake Avon 12. We're doing a report. Being cleared out, have a night.
0: You as well.

0: 9 will be in 14, Charlie 260, Whiskey 220 will be on assignment at City Hall. Good morning.
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0: 16 LP and 35 Romeo Tempo 1 morning. 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
1: Good morning, 16. UFCC for domestic A and B from Michael Bates, date of birth 3/27/89. Any calls to this address tonight, can we just hit him out right away in case he comes back?
2: Absolutely. Have a good night.
1: Thank you very much, you as well.
2: Thank you.

0: 22. I'm in 17. Ask time and morning. So we're heading to my hospital room.
1: Receiving for morning.

0: Flogging 10, level 223. Good morning.
1: Receiving for morning.
0: Boy, just a correction. I'll be in 9. Sorry.
1: That's okay. Thank you. Done. Got it.
2: Is Yang aging or are they on the left?
1: Nah, I'll have them come in regardless, correct?
2: Yes, they're good, whatever.
1: Freeze.

0: November 3.
1: Go ahead.
0: I'll be clear in the hospital, sir. Have a good night. Thank you.
1: Received. Thank you. You as well.

0: You need an available route car to start to 78 Tower Street for an aggressive female EMS is staging for her in the area.
1: As soon as I have my car, I'll let you know.
0: Thank you, 20.

0: Good.
1: Can you please slow me down for City View School? I'll just claim quiet because I'm.
0: Freeze, you will do.

0: کرد. His mail is checked out. He's all set. You can clear out.
1: Greasy, thank you. Have a good night.
0: Thank you, Jeff.
1: Thank you.

0: Toyota Corolla roadway. It's a 62-year-old female who's driving. Her niece is in the car with her, and her niece said that she just started having some kind of altered mental status. She's not making any sense. She's aggressive. I don't know if she's diabetic and is having low sugar, but she's not making it. When she calls us, she's not making any sense at all. There's people sitting in the car.
1: Okay.
0: Thank you. Do I have an available car who can sister at 20, 78 Tower Street, and on a medical call with an aggressive female?

0: Oscar 4.
1: Okay.
0: 8 Auburn Street, apartment 2 for a check. We got Brian Jakes, 10-6 with 67, calling in, says he doesn't feel safe. Says there's a Finn Carter, who's his roommate, that I guess is a public figure and doesn't let him say anything and gets mad at him, and the caller sounds altered.
1: Whatever.
0: 7-6 says...
1: So, what's the address again? I'm sorry, my computer didn't help.
0: No problem. It's 8 Auburn Street, apartment 2.

0: for.
1: Go ahead.
0: Is it possible to have him come outside?
1: Absolutely.

0: 20.
1: 20, good.
0: She's been transported to St. D's. You can clear this up.
1: Received. 20, you're my only call right now. Could I start you to 1222 Pleasant Street for a commercial alarm? It's the Tatnik Country Club, and it's an interior stairwell door alarm, no responder.
2: Go ahead.
3: Neil D. doesn't even coming out.
2: Hopefully, the second call he does, stand by.
4: CA314 hasn't called out code 5 yet?
1: Negative. I was actually trying to call operations, see if we have one tonight. He hasn't called out.
4: CA414 should be clearing shortly.
1: Okay, thank you.
2: Okay, I'll hang up.
5: Thank you.
2: Sure.
6: I'll be in 23, Sierra 244, good morning.
1: Oh, sorry, I thought you said 11. 14, can you start to assist 20? He's on his way to 1222 Pleasant Street, Tatnik Country Club, for an interior stairwell door alarm. No responder. Good morning.
6: I have it. Good morning.

0: Any available cars at all that can start for a break and enter? In progress, 904 Main Street, apartment 2.
1: Hi.
0: Receipt. Guess you're going to have to. It's 904 Main Street, apartment 2. We have a caller named Neil on the phone. He states the male just came into his apartment and is assaulting him. The male doesn't live there. He doesn't know how he got into the apartment. Hispanic male. Get more info now.
2: Do you know, are you a Peter also respond to that?
0: Thank you. T97 on.
1: No worries.
0: Continue. Thank you. Echo 56 and K93, I don't know if you heard the comments. We have a caller named Neil on the phone. He states a Hispanic male wearing a gray shirt and black pants just came into his apartment, in apartment 2. He doesn't know how he got in. He's assaulting him. No weapons. Oh, still on the phone. I'll get some more info in a moment.

0: Dr. Spine, Main Street for the break. We have the caller on the phone who's in his bedroom still. He says the mail that came in and entered the stranger is in the kitchen area in the apartment.
1: Here we go.

Echo 56 Canine 3, be advised there's other roommates in the apartment now speaking to this male in the kitchen. The caller himself is staying in the bedroom. It's sounding like, based on the caller's remarks, that one of the roommates might know this male, thinks his name is Abdul.

0: Do you have a description of what the male looks like?
1: Affirmative. It's going to be a Hispanic male. His name might be Abdul. He's wearing a gray... a gray sweatshirt. A Hispanic male, gray shirt and black pants.
0: All right, because

0: Go ahead, Four.
1: We spoke with Brian. He was advised to clear it out. Go five.
0: Let me see if I have it.

Eastern Car, stand by for a bolo. Bolo's going to be first, and I'll take the car and a ship. We're at 22 Hibernia. PC is going to be from Uncle Pete's, 327-89. Flight 6 foot. 20,000. It's a 26 Hibernia, I'm going to get right out. I'm going to smile.

0: 13. 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Mike 261. Shelby 23. Good morning.
1: Good morning. 13, could I start you over to 140 Pleasant Street, please? It's for disorderly. We have Stephanie calling. It's been holding just a little bit. She says there's a male sleeping right out in front of her apartment door, the building doors, and she's supposed to leave for work. She's too nervous to try to go past this man who's blocking the doorway. She's waiting for someone to move him along so she can leave.
0: Heard you that.
1: Thank you. Go ahead.
2: It's my sector, I'll take care of it. You can clear out 1222 plus. Check the whole perimeter. Everything here gives lots of security. Here.
1: Received. Thank you, 20.
3: I'll go with Ted. Where is he headed?
1: Out in front of the building doors, female resident trying to leave, but she's concerned about walking past him.
3: Thank you. On the way.
1: Thank you. 13, you can back off of Pleasant Street now that I have the Northwest cars going. Appreciate it.
0: No problem. You can show me a route to the 904 Main Street.
1: Received.
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0: Yes.
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2: Hey, I'll be in 72, Golf Sofa 4, good morning. 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

0: 15, Avian Cruiser 57, Foxtrot 240, good morning. I'll start over towards Main Street as well.
1: Good morning, 15. Received.

0: 17, running double on Cars 52, Echo 250, Oscar 251. Good morning.
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2: Well, Bobby Delvin 73, Papa 241, Papa 261. Good morning.
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3: Twenty,
1: go ahead.
3: I got 144. There's nothing between 144 and the church. Wanna call her back to you? Is that door she is?
1: Affirmative, I'll call her now.

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2: St. Church parking lot and go to the back of the lot. 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
3: Nice, we got that.
2: 36.

0: Now he put us on a traffic stop. The backside of the Echo gas station on Old Millbury Street. It'll be a Mass Reg 2 Zulu X-ray Juliet 2-1. We'll be out there.
1: On over at Echo, thank you.
2: Houston.
1: Hey, could you have a pizza? I'm right down the street.
2: Stand by 1 second.

0: 5 inches, 68, Charlie to 171. Reach you, good morning. Aging Charlie 6 and 76, good morning.
1: Good morning, 18.

0: 7, what's that location? I'm not familiar.
1: I'm with 9. It's Milbury Street, right before Quinn Sig in Cambridge.
0: Okay, thank you.
1: That auto detail is right here in the corner.
0: Got it, thank you.
1: Good.
0: Sorry, Pizza Hut 349 Grafton, front door alarm and register motion, no response.
2: Okay, I spoke with some of the employees. They were closing up for the day, having a little bit of trouble with the alarm, but everything is locked and secured, so you can clear it out. Don't go to the fall.
0: Freezing.

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0: 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It's all quiet, thank you.
1: Greetings, you're welcome.

0: 3. 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I have a third with a collar on running on the sidewalk. Tried to get it into my cruiser, but he took off into the woods heading near Chandler Hill Park. So somebody calls in their dog missing with that description. He was in that area.
1: 3-2, I have it, thank you.

0: San 7. 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
1: Received. Thank you. 130 leads. 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
0: Thank you.

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0: 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Oh, you can just record it to it. Simple AMD. I'll be on the report.
1: Received.

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1: 10, you patrol some area.
0: Received. Oscar 8 to assist.
1: 10, we're double. We'll be all set.
0: Received.

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2: CR6.
0: Hey, Sarge. So I'm at 97 Water Street. There's a vehicle on the crosswalk, a little bit in the intersection. I tried to contact the owner, then I made contact, you know, permission to tow.
3: Yes, tag, tow, and inventory, please.
0: Sorry, can say that again.

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1: I think Officer 9, I just asked you to go again with that.
0: Yes, tag, tow, and just do a quick two-line report with the inventory, please. Thank you.
2: Proceed, thank you.

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1: Received, that was 2 Victor Echo Tango, 96.
0: Correct.
1: Received.

0: Officer 9.
1: Go ahead.
0: DeRenzo's was notified for that tow.
1: Received, thank you.

0: time?
1: What time?
0: Okay, in case we're not to take care of you, you can call the boss.
1: Received.

0: Kevin?
1: Can you let State know that a male dropped his kayak off of his truck, I guess, and it's on 290, right below the Harrison Street Bridge in the left lane?
0: Received.

0: It'll be the direction heading towards Kelly Square, whichever direction that is.
1: Repeat, I was just about to ask if it was in the east or westbound.
0: I believe it was.
1: Thank you. Or just stay holding on the tie.
2: State sensor.
1: One of my officers just advised me that on 290, I believe it's westbound, below the Harrison Street Bridge in the left lane, a male driver has dropped his kayak off the truck and it's in the roadway. Thank you.

0: Officer 7, just wanted to advise you, state was notified.
1: I got that, thank you.
0: You're welcome.

0: can you just let them know it's across from the Edge Apartments at 8 Grafton Street? It's on the bridge. It's, like, kind of in the gutter of it, so it's on the middle lane. But
1: a receive, I'll let them know. And on the tie?
2: Defensive?
1: My officer just advised me that the kayak is across from Edge Apartments at 8 Grafton, kind of off to the side a little bit on the highway.
2: Received. Ten.
1: 590 Selfridge Street for 160. It's going to be the Gulf Station. Dana calling, wants to speak about rehab options, stating that he just relapsed tonight.
2: Ten, we have that.

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1: 10.
0: I'm going to back you off of Selfridge Street, search over to 85 Green Street for a fight. Two females fighting, four males are also there. Males were heard screaming in the background, no weapons.
1: 10, we have that on the way.
0: Oscar 8, you assist.
1: 8, I have it.
0: Oscar.
1: I'll start the label.
0: 3C7.

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0: I don't see an active voter on it.
1: Received.

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1: 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There was never a fight. The two friends having a discussion.
2: Received.

0: Officer. 263 Grafton Street for a disorderly. It's going to be a black male, number 7 on the shirt, basketball shorts, refusing to leave after being rude. They refuse to serve him. No weapons. That's Cumberland Farms.
1: I got it.
0: All three to assist.
1: Hey,

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1: Clear.
0: 76 Eastern Ave for disorderly gang. Resident was reporting a group of about a dozen teenagers, one standing on top of a black sedan, yelling and screaming, just causing a disturbance. It's going to be the corner of Eastern Ave and Laurel Street.
1: Violent.
0: Officer 1 to assist.
1: We have it. I'm heading off that way now. Can you just add me to that, please?
0: 3C3.
2: 5, I'm on the back.
0: 3C5.
1: Wait, show me up.
0: 3C5.

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1: I'll start you back over to 590 Selfridge Street for the 160 Gulf Station. Dana calling about rehab options. They just relapsed tonight.
0: Yep, we have on the way.

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1: Good.
0: Alright, I just dropped off my partner, Mike 261, for his guard, and I'll be running solo for the remainder.
1: Appreciate that, Mr.

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1: 3C3. Go ahead, 4.
2: Just a bunch of kids that live in the neighborhood. 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Be cool, 5.
1: Received.

0: sir, you just came up again.
1: Yes, that vehicle that Carl was talking about happened to be one of us as well, so they all cleared up.
0: Received.
2: Send a guy to I-Number, please.
0: 7, that I-Number is going to be 101665. 101665.
2: All right, thank you.
0: You're welcome.

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1: Receive, I'll start EA.
0: Thank you.
1: You're welcome.

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1: Yeah, I was just asking what's going on.
0: He just wants to go up to talk to somebody.
1: Where is he?
0: Seven, we don't report you, close up.
1: Crazy, seven.
2: Two, I'll be 4-5.
1: Crazy, two.

0: Joe Esri.
1: Get the wagon for discharge, please.
0: For receive, wagon on one, wagon on one. Tier 1. Just wanted to advise you were getting the wagon for discharge.
2: Okay, who called for the wagon?
0: Oscar 3. It's going to be for the Memorial ER, room 10.
2: I have that. Thank you.
0: You're welcome.

0: for three.
1: Okay.
0: Cellrum was notified.
1: All right, yes, I thank you.
0: You're welcome.

0: CR1, please make sure routes 1 and 3, I mean 1 and 5, know that it's canceled.
1: What route do you tell us or no? Officer 1.
0: Well, we have it, thank you.
1: Officer 5.
0: I will have it as well, thank you.
1: Received, you're welcome.
0: Oscar 5-1. Okay, assuming nothing else comes in, you mind just heading over with, I already let Route 4 know at 545 just to do a drive-through, the common.
2: Yes, sir, I got it.

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2: No.
1: Go ahead.
2: Alright, regarding that male with the kayak on the highway, his name is Sean Crow. He'll be at Freshway Pizza on Water Street. The state needs to find him.
1: Receive, I'll let him know.
2: Thank you.
1: You're welcome.
0: Go ahead.
1: Receive, I have 16.
2: Sure.
1: Received. Advise me regarding the kayak. If you're looking for the mail, his name is Sean Crow. He's currently at Freshway Pizza on Water Street in a white Chevy truck.
2: Received. Boulevard actually took that kayak. They were bringing it back to their shop. If you want to advise him.
1: Receive, I'll let my officer know, thank you.
2: Thank you.
1: State Holden just advised me that Boulevard has a kayak and they towed it over to their lot.

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1: Go ahead.
0: Can you grant me a set of numbers for a check at Beaverbrook Parkway? I'll let you know when I clear.
1: Receive that. Are you all set?
0: Yeah, I'll be all set.
1: Receive.

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1: Go on, wagon.
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1: We received.

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0: No, I just got flagged down by a female on 116 Millbury Street. She was questioning an ambulance.
1: Received. What's the reason for the request?
0: She states that she's sick.
1: Received, also no. You said that was 116 Millbury Street?
0: Correct.
1: Received.

0: Hello, how can I get to the hospital?
1: Reese's.
0: 14.
1: Go ahead.
0: Can you just change the address to 89 Beaverbrook Parkway? I'll be close by if it's all clear.
1: Reese's having.
2: Got it, thank you.
1: You're welcome.
2: And I have an update. She's like throwing up blood, I guess.
1: Can you call with them now?
0: Ten. That mail is going up to UMass. You could show us. Heading to 119 Millbury.
1: Received. It's 116 Millbury Street.
0: Have that. Thank you.

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1: You have Coastal responding there. They said that it should not be much longer.
0: Perfect.

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1: Received.

0: 佛。
1: 阿弥陀佛。
0: I'll be up with Masridge for X-ray Victor November 4-3 at noon in Charlton. I'll let you know.
1: Receive that, but you said noon in Charlton?
0: Affirm.
1: Receive.

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2: Could you just create a check for me? 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

0: Jason, can I search over the 116 South Black Street for trespass? We'll call our mic round. It's just about 4 to 5 people with flashlights out behind his house in the woods. Sitting behind the Tatnik, assisted living, shining lights into his window, very upset. Says they're trespassing, wants to speak to an officer. Show we're there.
1: Done.
2: Come on, you can back up 19 right over there.
0: Receive out of 17. 19, you can just correct.

0: Also Jew.
1: Too good.
0: 52 Country Club Boulevard for a disturbance. Caller was reporting that she could hear a man yelling help from the lobby. No other information, didn't go outside.
1: I got this.
0: Officer Ford, who is this?
2: One, what was it?
0: Three seats.

0: 2 pulling up.
1: Marie, D2.
0: So you said the male is screaming outside, or he's the one screaming in the lobby?
1: Caller said that she could hear him yelling help from the lobby. She didn't have any other information. She didn't go outside to look.
0: I got that. I'll let you know.
1: Received.

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1: Appreciate that.

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0: 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That male that was causing a disturbance was getting trespassed from the property. He's moved along. Cleared out before.
1: Received.

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1: You see that, that's our speeding.
2: Hey, 2000.

0: Creek. I'm code 5.
1: Creek, E6. Whistle.
2: Mike Markers, you're at the hospital. Seattle 530, numbers are Papa 241.
1: Receive that.

0: Oscar 20. Number 23, Heeman Street, for a check on the welfare. We have a call that was pinging in at this location, more to the left side of the house near the woods. Had a male and a female arguing. Female was saying to get away from her, line dropped. We got her back on the phone. She said nothing happened. It was an accident. Said she was driving, but it was still pinging at that same location in the area. And female mentioned the male was no longer there. When we asked where he went, she said she didn't know. So I'm not quite sure what's going on.
1: Is she willing to meet me?
0: Unknown.

0: 20 affirmative, she'll speak with you. She's supposed to be waiting outside 23.
1: Thank you,
0: Gracie, thank you.

0: myself at 31.
1: Right.
0: Who's the Southeast advertiser right now?
1: Simba. We have,
0: 6-1.
1: It's Sergeant Sullivan. 6.
0: Sorry, should you go for 4?
1: Going up.

0: That's the street we're looking for a car brake suspect. You know, it's a little bit. Get one more info coming through in a second.
1: Receive. I copy some. It was male, the gray hooded sweatshirt, correct?
0: Yes. And, Kev, what's he at? What number can I ask it?
1: I got 225.
2: How's your hand now? I have him, Dane.
1: Nine.
0: Where does he have these people detained? Let me catch up.
2: Let's see, Trahan at Cohasset.
0: Pretty sure he's going to head in that way. Whoever's available and nearby. Shut up my alley, please.
1: Ready, Steve. Going to be Trahan at Cohasset.

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31 East 32 line, I'll copy that. Sierra 6, I'm on. Sierra 6, could I get a couple Southeast cars in the area?

0: Sierra 6, we have anyone with that officer yet?
1: Nine to double on the way.
2: Come on.

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1: Old IP just went here. 23 is a monstrosity for the building.
2: I'm sorry, 23 is what?
1: It's going to be that new monstrosity of a building they built.
2: Okay.

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0: 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She's all set, and she left. She's on Grove Street driving away.
1: Okay, clear it up.
0: Okay.

0: 等于打了就行。
1: Sorry, because you found this with.
0: Yes, hey, the animal is.
1: Yeah, it's going to be 101680. 101680.

0: 7 Wagoners on LB doing all for it.
1: Reese's. I'm 9.
2: Sorry.
1: Okay, so if you swing by the Gulf of Madison, the homeless male harassing some customers.
2: We are.
1: Thank you.

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1: 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You know when we clear.
2: Raise it.

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0: 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Hotel 251 will be at his back.
1: Receive. I did send 9 over to Madison Street for a homeless male harassment customer.
2: Send him on the way.
1: Receive.

0: all clear for now. And we'll clear it out. Thank you.
1: That check they were on, they're at City Hall, 455 Main Street. If you could just update that, so it reflects it. Thank you.
2: Yeah, my mistake.

0: That's going to be 2 Sherman Street, ABC Supply for the motor vehicle obstructing. I have a Dolly calling thing, a white pickup truck parked in his parking lot, half in the parking lot, half in the street. I would like to see if we can get moved along.
1: Hello there.
0: Thank you.

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3: شين.
1: أفرين.
4: Good morning, ma'am.
1: Good morning. Oh, we're sorry to see you. To receive. Good morning.
2: I'm sorry, but I know that one of us

0: 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May I ask you the LN? We looked it up. It's probably William Parenthood. I'm coming to the event over back up to a minute. I'll walk up to the building. We stood there for about 2 minutes. Hold off. He's now back and his insurance is there.
1: Thank you.

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0: 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We just got to cancel.
1: Excellent. We ought to thank you.
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0: 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Employee male sleeping up front has been asked to leave but refused. Hispanic male, black with a sweatshirt, blue jeans, and black sneakers. Six, can I send you with them?
2: Six,
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0: Myself and CIT 5 are going to come in on a quick assignment, and we'll let you know when we clear and head back.
2: Hey.
1: Good.
2: You saw there's a cat for this gentleman.
1: Will do.

0: 哎，
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0: That gentleman is going to be waiting in front of Pretzel Factory. Can you just let the cab know, please? No. Iverson, Jersey.
1: Crazy.
0: It'll be clearing out of here.
1: I have it.

0: 13.
1: 13.
0: 1192 Main Street with EMS and fire. In a report of a male slumped over the wheel in a blue Subaru Impreza. Caller could see him moving a little bit, but he seemed to be in and out of it.
1: Increase it.
0: 12.
1: 4 p.m. 13, we're double wheel, sir.
0: Receipt. Call man Oscar 12.
1: 12, what?
0: Alright, for a 911 hang-up call, then 558 Mill Street, pinged within 8 meters. It was an open line. It was pinging over a parking lot. Could hear some movement on the phone, but no one speaking. Could have just been an accidental call, but we're no answer on the call back. I'll try again as you're on the way over.
1: We have that.
0: Actually, we're on the phone with him now. He's all set. In back off.
1: Well, that, thank you.
0: You're welcome.

0: 12.
1: We have that.
0: Gracie, 17.

0: Got it.
1: Careful.
2: Sierra 6, go for 2.
1: I'm sorry, did you say you get it or are you just answering?
2: Oh, yeah, there's a above the crosswalk.
1: Yeah, affirmative. I got 12, 17, and 18 going.
0: Thank you for hearing.
3: Echo 3, you said 350, podcast?
1: 360.

0: therapy. His honesty with that gentleman, apparently he's just sleeping, but he is on private property and refuses to move along. Try expediting your arrival.
1: That's the guy here.

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0: Hey, move along. 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
1: Appreciate
0: it. 13, you can show us in route to the 360 park.
1: Appreciate it.

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1: Chief? 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

0: 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Had it.
1: Okay. 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
1: I have that, thank you.

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1: Hey,
0: I'm looking for a special permission to close down a street. It's going to be Pineview Ave. Are we going to detour all the cars from, they're going to all go up Dunbar, and also Papanier Ave. So just that, right in between Pineview and Dunbar and Papanier Ave.
1: Sergeant 4? Sierra 4?
0: Tier 6 is all set, as long as you get proper signage. Yes, sir, as we do, it's going to be for the water department. They got all the signs up detouring both ways.

0: 我姓安。
1: 看。
0: Sorry, 14 days. Looking for car 20.
1: Anyone on this van have car 20?

0: That's all right. I'll call into operations. Thank you.
1: Proceed.
2: Someone else looking for an official on 2?
1: I guess.
2: Official on 1.
0: Sergeant, good morning. It's Jimmy Conway. I'm working a detail over on Volkmar Street, right off of West Boylston Street. They're going to be paving the entire roadway. Just looking for permission to shut it down at West Boylston Street so no cars can come up here, sir. All property signage is up. Sir. Dispatch, if you just want to fire an EMS, no, we'll be able to get them through as they do one side at a time, but it's going to be Volkmar Road at West Boylston Street.
1: Thank you. Have a good day.
3: November 2.
1: Okay.
3: Can you log a check of 14... Lake Ave, you can put it in an NWA. All set, all flight.
1: Proceed.

0: Hi.
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0: Where is he?

0: 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Right.
1: We'll be in car 14, Foxtrot 260, Oscar 2 Tango morning.
0: Right.

0: 4, can I have you head over to 28 Randall Street for a domestic call? Receives that his 14-year-old sister is out of control. Call taker can hear screaming and arguing in the background. No weapons.
1: We got it.

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1: Fox.
0: I'm in car 23, Fox 210. Good morning. I'm headed to Memorial for my guard.
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0: You just raise a northwest sector side for me, please.
1: Next.
2: 265.
0: Hey, sorry, how's it going? It's Mark Quidamo. I'm just doing a detail over on Hadland Lane with Lynch. Just looking for permission to close Hadland Lane from Pleasant to Gingerbread Trail. You got two crews going. It's very tight over here.
2: All set, you.
0: I have that, sir. Thank you.
3: No, I'm not.

0: You heard your message. Chris,
1: was it you that complained?
0: What the hell?
1: Chrissy.

0: 14-1, November 2001.
1: Good morning.
0: Can you show me to my car, please?
1: Ready.

0: Whenever Ema gets here, they are going to come in.
1: Percy.

0: Saturday 16th.
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0: What's your percentage numbers? For TRC, I'm going to head up to Omaha Street School, please.
1: Respect.

0: November 3.
1: At.
0: Just double checking, we're still guiding in west 116.
1: Stand by. Number 3, that's affirmative.
0: Okay, we have that. Thank you, and good morning.

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1: Receive.

0: Oscar 16.
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1: Have a good day. Oscar 16.
0: 16, go ahead.
1: 25 Crane Street. If a female who gave this address said her boyfriend beat her up and that he was going to kill her, gave the name Francisco, then disconnected, won't answer on callbacks. She was pinging at 162 Chandler Street.
0: So where is 25 Green Street coming from?
1: 25 Queen Street, the one that she gave on call.
0: Reasonable area of Chandler Street.
1: Reasonable.

0: through.
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0: Down King Tacoma Street, apartment 6 for threats. You're going to meet Shanice Gonzalez outside of 66 Forest Street. Wants to report that a female was screaming and making threats.
1: Floor, is that in progress?
0: It is.
1: Okay, you missed clear this female. She's going to school. Please have it the report. We will assist.
0: Perfect.

0: you. I'll be following up.
1: Receive.
2: 4-2. We're on Clark now.
1: Blue Sox. Blue and Red Sox masturbating on the playground. Seems to be impaired.
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0: The Zoom description of this email.
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0: Where'd you like me to go?
1: Can you head over to 121 Russell Street, the Zest 20?
2: The 16, we'll go with Zest 20 if you want to stay on the West Southwest.
1: Chrissy, 14, you want us to 11, 25 Queen Street?
0: 14, I'll back.

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0: Heading to 17 Tacoma, apartment 6, to have a chat with another disgruntled parent. I have four with me.
1: Where is he?

0: 0161.
1: Good.
0: 3 is the Northwest official, or West Side official.
1: 04.
2: 065.
0: Besides, construction crew is going to have a back truck right at the intersection of Russell, Townsend, and Shawmut. They're going to be trenching a hole right through there. Permission to shut down Shawmut. We can get emergency and residents through if need be.
2: All set, sir.
0: Thank you.
3: Tango 12.
1: Go ahead.
4: Do we have anybody heading to that T2 unit? Crash.
1: I guess
4: I will start that way. I'm at the station. I'll head that way.
1: Richard.

0: 20. Alright, no decent exposure. He was just sleeping with his hands in his pants. Can you add the name Anthony Reyes, date of birth 3/30/91, in the comments, please? He was advised to move along.
1: Received.

0: Ivan. Ivan. 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

0: Anyone available for a first responder at 452 West Boylston Street for a male that tried to steal a copper wire and electrocuted himself?
1: 10 being 68, Kilo 241. I'll start heading that way.
0: Receive. 5, can you go assist?

0: 我没有了。
1: 还行。
0: Leave this open to 700. I'll be doing a short report looking for some footage.
1: Right, see.
2: The light pole is completely blocking this one little small section between Cambridge and Maine, that little same one. It's the same pole they take down all the time.
1: Right, see.
2: Pole struck the building, so I'm going to go see if I can't locate the truck.
1: Point.
3: Hi. Is the male conscious, or is he on the ground, or is he still stuck on the wires? Any information on that?
1: They said that he's still on the ground, shaking.
3: I got it. Do we know if he's touching the wires at all still?
4: Yeah, the officer is heading up there. Let the fire department touch him first if he's still with it.
1: So he's not in contact with the wire anymore?

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1: Got 182, Kilo 260, call 241 tomorrow.
2: Good morning, Georgina, I have one for you.
1: Go ahead.
2: We head to the area of 1059 Main, Smithy Main at Cambridge. We had a traffic unit stating a tractor trailer struck a metal pole. It's in the middle of the road. Just go check it out.
1: Yeah.

0: Tango 12 for an update. DPW's on scene. They call for Daigle to come down. It's going to be a half hour. So that little section's going to be closed. And I'll be heading over to Gardner Street.
1: Receipt.
2: 1272 Wilmington 40. Good morning.
1: Good morning.
3: I'll be in 52 Romeo 211. Good morning.
1: Good morning.
3: 11.
1: Go ahead.
3: Before we check there, there's nothing showing. You can clear it out until she calls back.
1: Receive.
3: Just so everyone knows, we're in the back. Mark, come on.
1: Receive.

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1: Where is he?
2: Traffic 16, claim me from Belmont Street School, please.
1: Where is he?
3: Tango 252, car 17, good morning.

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1: ATs.
0: 90 Institute Row, Department 1, maybe WPI, Morgan Hall for female, 20, getting Section 12. They're doing paperwork.
1: PT, I have it.
2: 17 Albion Road.
0: Received.

0: Oh, 21.
1: Good.
0: You might want to check with WPI police regarding that call. Just saw them following a Wenz ambulance on Route Neck.
1: There's Eva, I'm just going to back them off. ATC 17, you guys can back off.
2: ATC 17, I have it.

0: Oscar 12.
1: Oh, boy.
0: 15 Jackson Street for commercial alarm. Coming northeast service. Front door. Working.
1: Okay, now.
0: Perfect.

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1: Hi.
0: Just an update for you regarding my patient. We're headed to cardiac ultrasound. Optional on the return.
1: Where is he?

0: 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And we got that single car started, and she's all set. Clear to go 5.
1: Proceed.

0: Angles Wolf.
1: Go ahead.
0: All right, I found the track. The trail is going to be an Indiana Reportion 386-6519. Put myself in Tango 22 on this. I worked in Fox Lot on Gardner Street. We're going to get all the information.
1: Proceed.

0: Yes, sir.
1: Okay.
0: Number
1: 101707. 101707.
0: All right, should I be bringing the Hawk to Butts Square?
1: Racing.

0: No comment for that call. Respect.
1: Negative. Not besides the original ones.
0: Put this in the JCI transportation. DOT number 09. Anyway, but I'd rather have it in the system.
1: Resume.
0: He already called, DPW already called for two details.

0: One.
1: Pass.
0: Alright, 1-0 going up to Emash Lake Ave. Priority 3, and I'll be taking out charges. Go ahead.
1: Receive.
2: Yeah, who's 52? 52 Foster! 52 Foster!
3: No.
0: I'm in that one.
1: Mercy.
3: I don't know what.
1: Mercy.
2: Crossing the street, St. Vincent's!
3: One, three.
1: Mercy, jail's up. Affirmative.
0: November 8th, route. Con, where is he?
1: Right after 52 Foster, now across the street from St. V's.
3: I don't know.
2: Can we just respond and keep the air clear, please? Could you, St. Vince, stay at one of your place? Somebody come to the entrance by eating garage.
1: Hiya. Proceed. 11, can you head that way as well?

0: 60, and we're going to be hopping over to the east side for a second.
1: Received.
0: 12, can we also relay that to the east side?
1: Received.
2: Do any description on this guy?
1: Tattoos on the arms. White male, white t-shirt, tattoos on the arms, blue jeans. 5, you're on 2.
2: Inside 1 Eaton Place, St. Vincent's.
3: Fine.

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1: So he's at eat in place.
2: Affirmative, one eat in place. Near Hades.
3: I'm heading up the front towards that one.
2: Yeah.
0: And nobody knows where five is.
4: Please, three eat in place.
3: Hey, I got a booker through that.
1: Multiple units on arrival.

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1: Stevie, where do you have them?
0: We're in that parking garage, like right back at Davies.

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1: Rebel 1 and Code 5.
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0: 664 Main Street for an overdose. Mail out back by the sidewalk.
1: Received. You said 664.
0: Affirmative.
2: We didn't have that.
0: Received.
2: Yeah, it's IDA just for check out. This guy over by the St. D's Cancer Center on Indian Place.
0: Received.

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1: Go ahead.
0: This is Alpha Aclic on Mario.
1: All it says is Outback on the sidewalk.
0: Received.
2: Intro's clear, what's this with?
1: Crazy.
0: So you can add me, I'll be close left.
1: Crazy.
3: Echo 23, you can add me to Foster, and you can show me close left.
1: Crazy.
0: Seven as well.
1: Crazy.

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0: Can you make sure my numbers are on that call and I'll be heading to the station to dock my camera?
1: Right here.

0: 11. 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We're going to be on Marias, right by the BP gas station, behind Galliford's.
1: Where's he?
0: If you could just have EMS, meet us over here.
1: Where's he?

0: Go ahead.
1: Hi, there are also one situation under control. We're going to be moving back over to the west side. I mean, permanent for west side. Do you have a call, strategic for me?
0: Received. 11, are you all set?
2: I'll be all set.
0: Greasy 12, they're also over there.
3: Greasy.
1: Thirty.
0: Go ahead.
1: Alright, for 1059 Main Street, the AT cell officer is on scene. They're going to be taking over. You can clear that out. And can you just add us to the Eaton Place call, body cam, and we'll be clear.
0: Griffey?

0: Oscar 20.
1: 20, go ahead.
0: 51 Gold Star Boulevard. Caller's now at the Shaw's parking lot closest to the Gold Star 5 for hit and run. Black Subaru Solarto was hit by a small white hatchback that took off. No injuries.
1: Where is he? Who else?
0: 18.
1: 18.
0: /221 Park Ave, check on the welfare. Got a white male with brown hair, black shirt, gray shorts, carrying chocolate milk, stumbling around.
1: I got him.
0: 17.
2: 17, I'm with him.
0: Where is he?
1: Thirteen, you can put us out with 11.
0: Chrissy.

0: 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Oscar 5 also.
1: Received.

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1: Richie.

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0: 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I know what you need.
1: Chrissy.

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0: 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Put Tango 22 numbers on this. It's a good learning one for him, Officer Casey. And we're going to be heading back to the crash site.
1: Received.

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1: Go ahead.
2: We'll be in a motor vehicle stop. You can show me what's going on. 685 Maywood Mass, Reg M6551, Michael 6551. I'm off it.
1: Receipt?

0: like putting out security. You're gonna have to schedule one session at 11 a.m. We'll see around the real side of just a test, but just wanted to give you guys a heads up.
1: Charlie 162.
2: Malden Street at West Boylston and East Mountain is gonna be detoured for a job at 12 Malden Street. We can get emergency vehicles through, and we'll be opening back up before school starts over here.
1: Received.
2: I spoke to Sergeant Riley a little while ago.
1: Received.
2: CIT 3.
1: Go ahead.
2: So the Malden Street coming from Brooks or West Boylston is open, but West Boylston Street at going the opposite direction will be closed.
1: Okay, go ahead, CIT 3.
2: Can you put me behind Coles? Thank you.
1: Received.
3: 7, can I have the police report number?
0: 101723.
1: Should be a verbal.
0: Traffic 16. TRC, St. Nick and Clark, please. Fine.
1: Go ahead.
0: Alright, he was moved along and it's nice.
3: How did he go fast?
1: Mercy.
4: So the house and neighborhood are completely quiet. You can clear yourself up, though.
1: Mercy.

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1: 20, go ahead.
0: 340 Grove Street for threats. We have at Noria, Angela calling, stating a Denaria was just there making threats, sir.
1: Receive, what up?
0: Thank you.
2: Wait, we're double, we should go.
0: Receive, you can disregard.

0: 53 and clear from behind course.
1: Where's he?
2: Oscar 9. No, we're back in 5-2-2.
1: You're in 5-2-2?
2: Yes, we have returned from her procedure.
1: Where's he? Oscar 14. Four. 101, find you out for an accident hit and run. See Ulmer. He has a black Jeep. His vehicle was hit this morning at drop-off.
3: I have it.

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0: Can you head over to 632 Grafton Street for Crown Property? Officers on scene, they're doing a detail here in a home fell off of someone's vehicle. There's no accident. They just wanted to grab someone.
1: I have a mark.

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0: 650 Main Street for threats. Over at back. We have medical calls. Dog. She's still in the area. Hispanic female with a tan sweater.
1: 12, and who's the caller's name?
0: Okay. 11.

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0: 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So we'll let you know what it looks like.
1: What?
2: Okay, the caller with advice, RuPaul will be on fire. Oh, fuck.
1: Proceed.

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1: Go ahead. 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I'm going to head towards my hospital now.
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0: Kobe Max Rares 5 Lima Tango Juliet 34. Okay, I'm alright. I was no information report. Cool.

0: Whiskey 240. Just looking for our East Side Sergeant, bridge closer at Laurel Street, Lola Edwards. They have a crane in the road.
1: Here, I want to have it on.
0: Five, that's our thing.

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0: 200 southbound frontage road, coming down southbound frontage towards Shore Drive before the lights. There's a group of people throwing large rocks at cars. One of them hit the caller's car and the car in front of him, but he doesn't want to speak to officers.
1: 20, we have it.

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0: You sent me a car to 145 Chandler Street. It's on a detail, and I have a unregistered vehicle just struck another vehicle. Another parked vehicle. Everyone's okay.
1: Receipt. 14.
2: Hold of the owner of this phone. He's gonna meet me at Lake Park.
0: Lima 2.
1: Good.
0: What was that call for an unregistered car?
1: It was an unregistered vehicle hit another vehicle.
0: Okay, was it at a detail site?
1: Affirmative, at 145 Chandler.
0: Okay, we'll gladly drop off an action report to that officer.
1: Receive.

0: Alex 16. Tattoo Hotel Yankee 149, same location, I'm all set.
1: What's your location? I'm not locked in yet.
0: St. Nick at Clark.
1: Thanks.

0: Have a good week. It is time for school.
1: I'm not logged in. I'll put it when I get.
2: Hi, I'm just logging in.

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0: 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He said he did not want to see the officer, just wants some advice.
1: I have that. We're walking along the train tracks over Shore Drive. We're not seeing anybody or anything. We can clear the top.
0: Appreciate it.

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1: Good.
0: All right. I spoke to the college. I'm going to read the report on this. Supervisor, her options to clear it up.
1: Where is he?

0: 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We can take care of it.
1: What street? Like, I'm not logged in. I don't know if you heard me tell traffic 16 in. I'm not in yet. What was the street?
0: So, let me give you a break. There for it. It's 2-1 neighborhood.

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1: Go ahead, SO42.
0: Just looking for a Northeast official for a road closure.
2: 01, go ahead, Patrick.
0: They're doing that pavement maintenance where they have the machine there melting the pavement. Belmont, right at Old Vessel, will be blocking it with your permission.
2: You're blocking Older or Belmont?
0: Correct. You just won't be able to get to it from Belmont. You can detour right around on Stanton.
2: All right, I have that hooked up.
0: Thank you.
2: Traffic 16.
1: Stand by. What was that closure? What street did we close?
0: So the Olga closed right at Belmont.
1: Olga Ave closed at Belmont. Received. Go ahead, traffic 16.
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0: Good.
1: Two oh five Chandler Street for a medical along with EMS. We have a female 26 years old calling in hysterically saying that she's feeling dizzy. She's out to the Family Dollar. EMS is requesting a route car.
0: Why are they requesting a route car when she just feels dizzy?
1: Stated that she was very irate on the phone. So she didn't want anybody screaming at her, so not requesting police.
0: Racing, we'll head over there.

0: November 8th.
1: Go ahead.
0: Can you clear myself in CIT 5 from 20 Temple Street, and then just put us out at 19 Temple, 19 Temple, just clearing out a handful of trespasses, and we'll be all set. We'll let you know when we clear.
1: Which CIT unit are you with? November 3.

0: Could you clear myself and CIP 5 from 20 Temple Street, and then just put us out at 19 Temple, 19 Temple, just clearing out a handful of trespasses, and we'll be all set. We'll let you know when we clear.
1: Which CIT unit are you with?
0: 5.
1: I didn't have you on anything, so do you need a Temple Street call, and then...
0: We called out at 6 a.m. We're just clearing here now, and now we're just going over tonight. Sir, I'm on the police radio, and we're just clearing 20... Now we're going over to 19 Temple to clear out some trespassers, and we'll be all set.
1: Which other 19 Temple...

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1: John.
0: Can you send me a tow to 145 channel, please?
1: Very sick. What vehicle?

0: November 1 on.
1: Sorry, go ahead.
0: What's the make and model of the vehicle?
1: It's a white Nissan Sentra.
0: Mercy, stand by. November 2-1.

0: call in November 2.
1: Affirmative, Satch. Yeah, November 3 clears, got at Belmont, but I don't know who's up there. I don't have any designation on my roster here.

0: November 4 is up there.
1: Reese, thanks, Hutch.
0: Nine, I'm clear, my car.
1: Receive nine.
2: Two.
1: Go.
2: Being called in the court, I'll let you know when I clear.
1: Received out of court.
2: Echo 170, thank you. Appreciate it.
3: November 8th.
1: Bell.
3: Ma'am, could you just put in the CAD remarks, seven people were removed, and you can clear us both from 19 Temple, and if you could kindly put us out at the Common, and we'll be on assignment, and we'll let you know when we clear myself and CIT 5, and I thank you.
1: Peace.
4: Traffic 16, clear that stop, citation issued.
1: This is 5 Papa Charlie Zulu 41.
4: Yeah, I should get a black Kia.
1: I don't know why you haven't created them yet. I just got logged in, so. Just wanted to make sure I closed it up the right way.
4: Okay.
5: Stating that they need police there every single time the son's there. I have special needs and is aggressive towards first responders.
4: You got it.

0: 16.
1: Done.
0: Alright, we're going to clear. She's going to be waiting for the EA. She wants nothing to do with the police. We're just making the situation worse. But she is cool and calm and clear.
1: RSA? He's inside with his mom. He's having a manic episode, getting aggressive and making threats. Making gun gestures with his hands. EA stage.
2: I got him.
1: 7.
0: 10, I don't know what it
1: is. Reese, disregard 7.
3: 7 has it.
2: 9, has there been any firearm-related incidents at that location?
1: Stand by.

0: Check the Wealth is. Numerous Check the Wealth is. Oh, I'm sorry. Only one in July and one in August. Sorry, the rest were in 2018, so I don't know if they're the same person.
1: Okay, thank you.

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1: Oh.
0: You can reach Hunter with a set of numbers. 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
2: Done.
0: Go.
2: Can you have EA come over here? I know they're staging right down the street. I guess this individual is not.
0: Receive.

0: 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They're coming.
1: Thank you.
0: Is 9 there with you?
2: Arriving now.
0: Easy.

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0: CIT-3, did you want that coded CIT-3, CIT or assignment?
1: You can just code it CIT.
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1: Receive, just checking, I'm just trying to get my cows in order.
0: Yeah, I'll be out shortly.
1: No problem.

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1: Go on.
0: Elderly female, evaluated by EA, refused transport. 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
2: 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I got some comments for you. 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
1: Assistant State Police, they need some camera footage in the Kelly Square area. Incident happened on 9/7/26 between 4 and 5 in the morning. I'll take that number when you have it.
0: Can you give me that date again?
1: September 7th, between 4 and 5 a.m.
0: You said 2026, confused me. I did 20. And that was...
1: Yeah. And then you can also put the code in there for a pedestrian accident. I guess it was a pedestrian accident over by the ramp over there by Hotel Vim.
0: You see, that's 101-757.
1: 101-757?
0: Affirmative.
1: Thank you.

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0: I'm looking for any contact phone number you can give me for Showcase North, if you have anything.
1: Showcase North is gone, isn't it?
0: Yeah, there's no signs or no realtor. I'm trying to locate a property owner or whoever's in charge of it.
1: Oh, okay, you want the property. I was going to say. Yeah, give me a few minutes. I'll go in and look.

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0: Wagon, you for 24 Beacon Street, for arrest.

0: Yeah, key three.
1: Hello?
0: Can you put me around Dixon Ave in Lincoln Street? Thank you.

0: Well, it's going to be for a FEMA, just in case the wagon needs to know.
1: AC wagon.
2: Wagon.
1: Notifying you that it's going to be a female arrest.
2: I'm sorry, what?
1: It's going to be a female arrest for Beacon Street.

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1: Go ahead.
0: I put myself in CIT-10 at 143 Holden Street.
1: Proceed.

0: rồi.
1: No issues getting into the ambulance. We're going to be following up to UMass on the lake. Can you just reach out to that truck and see what? Oh, never mind. I'm on. Go ahead and talk to the hospital. Follow.
2: Okay, just you or 10 also?
1: No, I'm sure he's behind me.
2: So both of you. You see.
1: Hey, can you just let their PD know that we're coming in? He's calm for now, but he's up and down.
2: That's our protocol.
1: I know.
3: 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I'm clearing, code 5.
2: Yep.
4: 3, correct?
5: November 8.
2: Go ahead, November 8.
5: Ma'am, could I trouble you to have someone contact traffic enforcement? Just let them know that the meter machine in front of 64 Franklin Street is not accepting debit cards or credit cards.
4: Or change.
5: Or change. That's all.
2: I'll let them know.
5: Thank you so much.
2: I'll create a call for this proof.

0: Animal Control. Put ACO4 out at 25 Wilson Street, second floor, for complaining about some dogs being left outside.
1: Please.

0: 193.
1: I'm working on that traffic coming through. I got all, I created your call, all the building information and owner stuff's in there. I'm just trying to locate a phone number. So far, there's been no address history there for 25, so I'm still working on it.

0: there, Warner.
1: Hey, Sergeant Jimmy calling. Good morning, Sergeant Bobby. We're bouncing around here. I'm just looking for permission to shut down Lakeview Street from Art, from Locust Ave to, I'll get you the other side street here right in front of the school. I've already made the school aware. They're fine with it. The road will be done and ready to drive on by the time the dismissal comes.
2: Thank you.
1: Thank you. Dispatch, I should be able to get emergency vehicles through here, but we'll just be doing the section in front of the school and then up to the top of the hill here.
0: So what are the cross streets left? Lakeview's closed from Locust to what?
1: A gate Ave.
0: Locust to Agate. Receive.
3: 9, you notified their PD, correct? Can you have them meet us where they should be meeting us at the ambulance places?
0: That's where they usually meet you. They will be notified that 2 police officers will follow in the ambulance. Yes, sir.

0: for. 176 Shrewsbury Street for the disorderlies. We got a Sandy at East Park here. States is a male, possibly on 94C's. He's in the bathroom outside next to the brick building. Call, I'll be waiting for you. Before we have that.
1: Well, I don't have that way before.
0: 3-6.

0: 耳听。
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0: Motor vehicle stop 575 Park Ave. Between Mass Reg 3, Kilo Whiskey Delta 11. 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

0: 23.
1: Good morning.
0: Everything you need for that is in the call for 135 Brook Street, and the very end of it's a Boston number for you to call. That's the closest number I can get.
1: Okay, I'm on a motorcycle right now. I don't have access to. Could you just throw me that phone number, please?

0: My call is 617-227-9590.
1: And would you know, is that 135 Brook Street? Would you know the address?
0: The exact address is 135 Brook Street in Worcester. The company corporation that owns it is 135 Brook Street Industrial LLC. The physical owner is a Young Chen Su of 28-18 Steinway Street in Astoria, New York. And the managing corporation is Corporation Service Company in Boston, 84 State Street, Suite 660, in the phone number I gave you.
1: That's all you could find?
0: Quickly, and that's all in that call.
1: I appreciate you. Thank you.
0: Anytime.
2: Safety 3, including me from Dixon Avenue, Lincoln.
0: Me too. Parked outside of there.
3: Oh, I have it.
0: Go ahead, sir.
3: Yeah, you can call that caller back. We're not going to that call if it's pulling at you. It's not a police man.
0: We're with you for Cambridge Street, right?
3: Yep.
0: You got it. 11, you can back off.
3: 11, I got it. Thank you, Sergeant.
4: 14, jump will be out with 13.
0: Where is he?
3: Go ahead.
5: When you get here, man, there's going to be two bystanders next to our cruiser. Just grab their information. What was the guy now?
3: I have it. I'm pulling up to your cruiser now. Wagon.
0: No.
3: Yeah, I'm heading back to the station with the female. It's 32315.
0: Wagon starting mileage, and what was the location?
3: Oh, I'm sorry, 24 Beacon Street.
0: Wagon transporting one female from 24 Beacon Street. Start mileage 32315 at 1057.

0: Hello?
1: We start EMS here, please.
0: Where you at?
1: Male, probably mid-30s. Not sure if it's DK or diabetes yet.
0: Please.

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0: Myself and Downtown 11 will be at City Hall on the escort. We'll let you know when we clear.
1: Music, thank you.

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0: Cody που με ενοχλεί την επιπρόσθετο.
1: Έρθει σήμερα. Go.
2: Can you put me around 15 Payne Street? Thank you.
1: Did you say 1515 Payne Street?
2: It's Payne with a P. 5.
1: Payne Street off Lincoln Reese.

0: 9.
1: Nine.
0: 19 Acton Street for the disorderlies. Caller lives at this address apparently. There's a Linda reporting there's a male who stole her trash and walked to the corner of Ashwood and Acton. Is now going through it. State this is a reoccurring issue. White cap, male with a white cap, blue t-shirt, and a blue vest.
1: Reoccurring that someone steals her trash?
0: Yeah. Goes for her trash like this. 7?
1: I'm going to throw...
0: Go?
1: Trash on her property or on public way?
0: I don't have that clarification, Lieutenant.
1: You get it? Because once she puts it on public way, anyone can go through it. We're not going to respond to that call.
0: Yeah, I'll have someone call her back and ask her.
1: If it's on her property, we'll respond, but if it's not on her property, we are not responding.
0: Receive, Lieutenant.
2: Yeah,
0: T-5.
2: Well? Myself and number 8 are going to be clear in the common. Can you create a separate I number for an assist citizen and put us both on it?
0: What address?
2: The common, 455 Main.
0: Okay, so you're clearing your assignment on the common and you want an assistant citizen for the common, right?
2: Yep.
0: Yes, goes for her trash like this. 7.

0: Hello, Tommy.
1: What address?
0: The Common, 455 Main.
1: Okay, so you're clearing your assignment on the Common and you want an assistant citizen for the Common, right?
0: Yep.
2: Echo 15.
1: Oh, go ahead.
2: I don't know if you got any calls, but could you let the state police know there's an elderly male walking on 190 north by the new Amazon facility there, Greendale Mall area, in the left lane, breakdown lane, so it's pretty sketchy.
1: The high-speed lane?
2: Yeah.
1: Received.
3: Hey, with 3M, you got to take a look. Echo 5.
1: Received.
2: LT, you on the highway? Yeah, I'm in my truck. I'm off today. I'm heading home. I just saw him by the corner of my eye. It's an older male with like a blue jacket. He's walking along like the median.
4: I think.
1: Lieutenant State just keyed up. They have cruisers on the way of the to the mail. They were notified.
4: Okay, thanks.

0: I got to run to me and just before the exit to get off for a Gold Star. An Asian male wearing a blue sweatshirt. I'll try and loop back around. Also put me on 291.90. Right over there.
1: Who was that?
0: Five.
1: Received.

0: So then, just to clarify, 190 North, just prior to the exit for the Gold Star Boulevard, exit for the Amazon facility.
1: Received, Tom. Update, State Police. To the State Holden.
0: What?
1: Northbound, right prior to Gold Star exit, Asian male. Black or blue sweatshirt?
0: Yeah, we have it. We have cruises on the way. Thank you.
1: I know. I have two lieutenants up there.
0: Great.

0: We're going to be just at exit one.
1: Yep.
0: Just went there.
1: Received. They notified before us they were on the way.

0: 12.
1: Good.
0: Sounds like this car might have been repossessed. Do you happen to know if we have anything on the toll log or if we can call again or check?
1: I double checked. If you have a report something that's called, I showed nothing in the toll log for the address or the make and model of the vehicle with the check.
0: It was actually taken from across the street.
1: I got nothing.
0: 38 King Street, maybe?
1: Yeah, I checked on the toll logs, nothing showing even on King Street in the last weekend.
2: Yes, ma'am.
1: Are you guys on scene?
2: We are.
3: Hi, Evan.
1: So you're clear Shrewsbury Street?
3: Yes.
1: Four, you're still on Shrewsbury Street?
3: Yeah, let's wrap it up.
2: What do we have in Elliott?
1: Yeah. Okay, so did the ambulance transport the mail or what?
3: He did the same piece. We're putting stuff on paper. I did see that call coming.
1: 36. I'll put you on Elliott.
3: What are the comments again? If you could please, thank you.

0: Ann calling. She was assaulted apparently by Susan on Friday regarding a U-Haul truck that was out in front of her house. Been there a few hours. She's concerned. She can't see who's in the truck. We couldn't find any reports. We got.
1: Carver, if you could notate that East Park call, there will be charges just for summons. We'll head over to Elliot.
0: Summons on East Park, and we couldn't find any calls or any assaults or otherwise. So we don't know what she's talking about.
1: Okay, thank you.
2: Bob, do we have a Vietnamese speaking officer available to help this gentleman?
3: He doesn't speak any English.

0: 14, what do you have?
1: Safety 3 and clearing from Payne Street.
2: 5-1. The west side has a Vietnamese officer they're going to send up there. 190 north at exit 290 Goldstock, correct?
0: Yeah, it's the exit going towards Amazon. Exit 1-190 northbound.
2: That's what I have, 190 North, exit 1, 290 Gold Star Boulevard. That's what came up in the computer.
0: Perfect, we're on the same page then.

0: Yeah, he's seven. Go ahead.
1: I put myself in CIT 10, 522, Lake Ave.
0: D-14E3, will they need to be in a meeting, speaking officer? They're just going to need you over there if they need a Vietnamese speaking officer for that, that they're dealing with MSP.
2: I have that on the way.
0: Thank you.
3: Hey, Delta 10, I just went by them. They're on the 190 North off-ramp, like right by the old Greendale Mall. Just for that officer that's going up there.
0: Where is he, sir? 14, got that?
2: 190 by the on-ramp.
3: No, the off-ramp for 190 North, exit 1. Right, what's now the Amazon facility, they're right on the ramp.
2: I have that, thank you.
4: Are they all set for cruiser, or are they just looking for a translation?
0: They're all set for cruiser, they just need a translator.
4: Okay, you can put me 4-5 then.
0: Where's he?

0: 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Written warning.
1: Received.
2: CIT 3.
1: Go ahead.
2: I don't know if you heard me, but I cleared Payne Street. Can you pull me behind 95 Lincoln Street? Thank you.
1: I'm Lincoln Street. Charlie 1.

0: Oscar 9. I'm assuming that they don't need me on Atkins Street regarding the trash collector.
1: Cancel 407.
0: I got it. Thank you. That's

0: 错。
1: Good.
0: Okay, this vehicle was in fact repossessed. Toyota just confirmed it. She was given the information to contact Toyota if she needs more information.
2: Clear it out, Corfo.
1: Receive.

0: God.
1: Male with three females. Outside. Echo King Liquor Store.
0: What liquor store?
1: Echo King.
0: Gracie's.
2: I'll let it all point that way.
0: Gracie's.

0: Downtown 13, you can clear the escort. We'll be back out on our assignment at the common.
1: Receive. I'll put you back on the common. Because you want to run the same ones from this morning.

0: you're awake.
1: Hello?
0: And could you pay our number? Please, please. I'm doing a job at 25 Madison. Someone decided not to move their vehicle. Sleeping in the middle of the road. I have to throw a cone in the middle of the road to draw his attention, that's all. Thank you.
1: So there's something about a car at 25 Madison Street. Are we towing this street, this car? Is it obstructing the street? I don't know. I'm recreating numbers. I don't know what to create them for.
0: Yeah, little silver gray. Driver's on his way. That's the only way to wake him up.
1: Oh, he's in the car and gonna move it. To check the welfare. Is that what you're asking me for?
0: No, he's all set. He's all set. He's probably gonna call it in because of my attitude.
1: Victor 808, what type of call are you asking me for?

0: when did you start a car down in the FDP's office?
1: Nine, could you have over to 25 Madison Street, please?
2: I was already sliding that way.
1: Thank you.
0: 10, I'll head over there.

0: November
1: 8th. 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
0: If you could just put me out at 176 Houston Street, East Park, I'm going to check, you know, what, how, you know, I'm going to put it up.

0: Red T5, also to 25 Madison.
1: Got a call, so I can add it to, I don't know the type of call, yeah, T5.
0: Yeah, I'll let you know in just a minute, just let the other cars know, don't kill themselves getting there.
1: 9 and 10, CIT5's there, they're all set.
2: I got it, I'm around the corner anyway.

0: November 3.
1: How?
0: 481 Lincoln Street with 6, Papa Kilo, November 15, myself on November 2. We'll let you know.
1: November 3 and November 2, did you say?

0: November 3, I was getting out of the car. What'd you say? I'm sorry.
1: Who's with you, November 3?
0: November 2, ma'am.
1: November 2 and 3, 481 Lincoln, I see.
0: Downtown 13, we're getting flagged down in the common for something going on across the street from the library. I don't know what it is, we're going to go have a look.
1: Yeah, let me know. CID 5. Go. 25 Madison was disorderly, giving the gay man a hard time. They were GOA. Received.
0: Yeah, downtown 13. It looks like a possible overdose. Why don't you give EA a heads up?
1: And what's the address?
0: Franklin Street, right at Church Street. We're like directly across from the library here in the grass.
1: Franklin and Church for the overdose. Okay, I'm just creating the call.
2: Fire with authorization for transport from Lieutenant Paul South. We're going to go from here to the City Hall. Target mileage is 105653 at Alponsure 1 following.
1: Yeah, you can you hold all that because I'm kind of in the middle of time right now.
2: That's fine. Still transporting.

0: 55, and I'm all set on green. I'll do a report when you get to it. Yeah, green's at clear drop, and I'll put you on that one. I'll put you back on it. You want me to close it, me? Yes, please. Just close it. Report whenever you get a minute. God.
1: All right, clear that stop. Written warning.
0: And I have on the overdose, correct?
1: And 12.
0: And 12? I don't even have 12, huh? They had 12. Stand by.

0: God, would you please put me out at 41 Wellington on a follow-up?
1: Thursday.

0: You just put me out 15 Harrison, apartment 6. I'm going to CIT 10.
1: Seven and 10, 15 Harrison. Let me see.

0: November 3.
1: Go ahead.
0: In class, topics going to be verbal. We'll be out with the other November units further down on Lincoln Street. Thank you.
1: I don't have any indication they're out anywhere, so let me know when you get there.
2: Oscar 5-1.
3: Come on.
2: Okay, thank you, Alpha Giovanni. Can you shoot me a text of that report? Thank you.
3: Yeah, I gotcha.
0: November 3.
1: Hello.
0: I'm sorry, I thought they called out. 600 Lincoln, myself, November 5, November 14, and November 2. Just out with it, this whole email. Also, thank you.
1: 600 Lincoln.

0: downtown 13th.
1: So?
0: Okay, this is not an overdose, this is a medical. She's going to go to St. D's, you can clear it out.
1: Receive, female St. D's.

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1: Hi.
0: Can you just put me in AC04 at number 2 Orange Street, second floor? We'll be all set.
1: Perfect.
2: Can you please just add my numbers to that medical call downtown, please?
0: Let me see.

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0: Transporting that mail from the highway.
1: Oh. You transport him from the highway in Greendale to City Hall downtown?
0: Correct, and the starting mileage for that was 105-653.
1: Receive 105-653, stat, 656, and receive. I'll put that in the call.

0: 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Sierra 959-44905.
1: Be safe.

0: Kyle?
1: The disorderly on Lincoln Street, if you could just update the address to 6 Alpha Boylston Street. He's been advised, we're doing a report and you can clear it.
0: 6 Alpha, 600 BC.
2: Thirteen.
0: You guys
2: able to clear out? I have 114 Claremont Street for an ADW in progress.
3: Okay, we got it.
2: Go to apartment number 3. You're going to be speaking with Mashal, his neighbor from apartment 7, came out while the caller was outside smoking. Call him derogatory names and threaten him with a bat and torch. Mail is inside his apartment. 14.
3: 11, I'm with him.
2: Received.
4: 14, I'm
5: with him. 12.
2: God.
5: Wagon has
3: that female. We'll be doing a report on this. You still be heading to that call at home.
2: Received. Wagon on 2, switch to 1. Wagon on 2, switch to 1.
5: Street.
0: Receive.
2: Wagon.
5: The wagon.
0: 4 Stone Street for the Victor 16.
4: Okay. Just leave at Chandler Street. I have a female. Just want to add my mileage, 165523.
0: 65523, leaving Chandler with a female. Going to Scott? I'm sorry.
5: Yeah, what did Stone Street went up?
0: 4 Stone Street, 1149.

0: gun?
1: Can you use in the Five City, the lights at May at Woodland are flashing red. Causing a bit of a jam there.
0: Versus.
2: Echo 33, I'm heading to Claymont.
0: Versus.
2: Thirteen, you can put us out.
0: Perfect.

0: 13. Are you able to call the caller? Have him step out.
1: Stand by.
0: Disregard.
2: The same piece. I didn't write the rest of it. I just said, oh.
0: Thank you.

0: 385, I'll be go five.
1: Receive. Can I be on number when you have a minute? CIT 5, the I number for Lion King Street is 101-788.
0: Thank you.
1: God.
2: We can back off any other units here. Well said. It's a bit of a 50 pitch.
1: First, you have units on the team of Claremont can back off. And all units on the team of Claremont can back off.

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2: I got it.
0: Thank you.
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0: for you clear Elliott Street?
1: We're looking around, calling multiple times. We just need to get a haul. We can clear out for now. She'll call back if she needs us.
0: Receive. CIT-7, are you guys clear Harrison, or are you still on Harrison?
2: Just leaving now. You can clear. Thank you.
0: Receive.

0: 4.
1: 136 Belmont Street for the property damage accident. Silver Lexus. Yeah. Make any sense to me, but two car accidents, says they're both silver Lexus. The one female has no paperwork.
0: Sorry about that.
1: And while you're on your way there, can you check out a parking violation at 144 Shrewsbury Street Fire Department reporting a black Volvo? Mass Red 674 Echo Mary 6, park right in front of the hydrant, please.
0: You check that out.
2: November 8, I'm still at East Park on foot. I'll go take care of 144. On my way over. You guys please clear me from East Park, and I'll take care of that parking.
1: Appreciate you. Thank you, November 8. Disregard 4. November 8 is going to pick it up.
0: Thank you very much, November 8.

0: 3, did you issue a citation on Lincoln Street at 6, when you called out there, 481 Lincoln?
1: Sixteen, go ahead.
2: Along with fire EMS, you're going to be responding 52 High Street. It's going to be the corner of High and Austin. The mail laid out face down. Callers no longer in the area.
1: Where's your one, though?

0: 六周。
1: Done.
0: You have a 9 number?
1: For Orange 3, your I number is going to be 101-792-101-792.
0: See, that will be clear, and I'll be writing a report on this later.
1: 36.

0: One.
1: 5018 West, this is Portland. One. X, boyfriend Bruce Manila. Removed, refusing to leave. She wouldn't answer any questions. Just keeps yelling at the mail.
0: Have it, all the way.
1: Five.
0: November 8, you can clear out that parking issue if that vehicle's no longer here.
1: Okay, thank you. Nine. 25 Tobias Bolin for malicious mischief. Tell me Walmart. Speak to Cecilia. She wants you to put something through a water bottle at her Ford Escape when she was trying to park.
2: I got it. Do we know if there's a detail on or no? If not, I'll go.
1: There a Walmart detail on?
3: Yes, there is. I already took care of that.
1: Received. Disregard 9.
2: Thank you, sir.

0: 8 or 5.
1: Sí, sí.
0: Mm-hmm. 13 wagon.
2: Wagon on 2 wagon.
0: Wagon.
2: We need it over at 14 Claremont Street.
0: 14 Claremont?
2: A-firm.

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0: Check the area. South fire leaving. I think they cleared it.

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0: Was it Fairmont Street or Fairlawn Street?
1: Claremont Street.
0: Oh, okay.
2: Charlie 193.
3: Sal.
2: Ma'am, this morning we also had a road closure over on Volkmar Ave. Volkmar Ave is now open to the public.
3: Receive. All cars be advised, Volkmar Ave is open to the public.

0: 13. Can I get a high number?
1: 13, high number is going to be 101-794, 101-794.
0: Thank you. What?
2: Oh. Is that two plates for the comment for me, please? Whenever you're ready.
3: Go ahead.
1: Sir, this is the third time we have a 387 Cambridge Street calling in. It's time for disorderly. We have the employee now calling in to say it's a male. They already called twice and was advised that this, the police matter is now refusing to leave. They've been there for hours, and he threw the car titled at her.
2: PP.
1: Very safe.
2: Tags, Kilo, Juliet, Foxtrot, 4141. KJF 4141.
4: Kilo Juliet Foxtrot 4141 from New York Reg.
2: Affirmative, thank you.
4: BC. No injuries.
2: No injuries.

0: 11.
1: 10.
0: 13 will be all set with me. What are the comments for Cambridge Street?
1: We now have the business caller calling in for the third time. States that the couple that's there was advised that it was not a police matter. They're now refusing to leave, and they've been there for hours. And then they threw the car title at her.
0: I have that. 14, I had that with him.
1: 14, go again?
0: Oh, I had a Cambridge Street with 11.
1: Thank you.

0: 3.
1: So.
0: Can you talk to me up in IMR, please? 700 Belfios towing on Southwest Cutoff. Myself, Tango 22 and Tango 12. Thank you.
1: 322 and 12, Belfios on Southwest Cutoff. Please see.
0: Yeah, you can just go to 700 and you can actually close out. We're going to be taking off.
1: Received.

0: 11 and 14, you can both back off, hearing that they left now.
1: Oh, 11, I got it. 14, 4, 5.

1-8-0-4 at 65 Crowning Shield Road. 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
0: Gentleman would like a cab so he can leave the residence here. He specifically said he wanted a USA limo. I don't know if you can call him.
1: I don't have a phone number for that.
0: Alright, you know what? Just cab your choice. It's gonna work.
1: Red.
2: Wagon, I'm on Claremont.
1: Where's the wagon?

0: 14. 467 Mill Street, Cayman for Animal Welfare. We have Elder Services. Mandy calling and requesting that we check on a Leonard Shapiro, 73-year-old male. Seems to have some mental change of status. It's not making too much sense. There was another worker that spoke to him yesterday and now thinks he wants to be checked on.
1: Eleven. 11, I got it.
0: Reese's.
1: You can start the wagon and code it narcotics, please.
0: Reese's. Wagon. Wagon.
1: Wagon.
0: 6 Alpha Boylston Street for narcotic arrest.
2: Try to get some reservation first.
1: November 2.
0: So?
3: The wagon needs to come to 600 Lincoln Street, not 6A Boylston, please.
0: Wagon, I'm sorry. 600 Lincoln Street for the incident at 6A, but... Boylston.

0: November 5.
1: So?
0: When you get a chance, guys, at the end of the lease.
1: 101-812 with the address of 6 Alpha Boylston and the pickup of 600 Lincoln.
0: I have it. Thank you very much.

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1: Okay.
0: Can you create 9-number for me for 160, please? Can you use the address of 5 Avalon, please? And if you could, just throw this plate in the comments. It's going to be 3 Tango Foxtrot Juliet 34, 3 TFJ 34. And you can file that, but I will take the I-number when you have it.
1: ...455 Main Street, I got a report of fight in front of the City Hall, Maine and Franklin. Passerby states a male and female physically fighting each other. Black female wearing a bonnet and a blue jacket, light-skinned male, blue hoodie and jeans.
0: All right. I will go check it out. No one's flagging the town right now.
1: Downtown 11. Only one call.
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1: Receive.
2: Nine, I'm on Franklin Street. I'm going to slide that way. They can back me up. They don't need me.
1: Received.
0: I don't have the detail with me here as well.
1: Received 9. They're all set.
2: All right. Let me know.

0: 잠깐 누가 오거든?
1: 아이 just got a phone number. I don't have a name.

0: Alright, I'm in front of City Hall, man, Franklin, nothing showing.
1: Do you want me to call him back?
0: No, not yet, I'll look around for a minute.
1: Reese's.
2: Downtown 2, I'm at Main and Pleasant also.
1: Reese, have you seen nothing on that corner either, right?
2: Not yet.

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1: How?
0: All right, everything's calm and fine in front of the City Hall, Mayor Franklin. I spoke to a person on the bench who was here for a couple minutes too and didn't see anything, so we can clear this one out and I'll be heading back to the common for my summer.
1: Receive Downtown 11. 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
2: Clear out Downtown.
1: Received. Downtown 11, who's on the assignment, Lee? Just you?
0: Just me right now. I think the other unit cleared a little bit ago, but we've been here all day.
1: Basically.

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1: Cal.
0: TRC, Providence at Holcomb, please.
2: Providence and Holcomb.

0: 14 on it.
1: Received.
0: Al.
2: You should put me back at station 165530 with that female.
0: From where?
2: She was over on Chandler Street before I went to Stone.
0: Oh, okay. I can add put those comments in. So this is the end of mileage, 1231. There's a lot of transmissions to go.

0: 20.
1: 99 Gold Star Boulevard. I came in as a drill, so early, but it's going to be an accident, no injuries. We have a checkers, two cars having some sort of road rage incident. It's going to be a black SUV pushing into another vehicle that lost its bumper. I'm getting more information.
0: We have it on the way.
1: 3618.

0: 18.
1: 18, I have it.
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2: 17, I'm going to slide that way too. It seems like the guy's been assaulted and he has a dog with him.
0: Proceed.

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1: Good.
0: We're going to slide over to Gold Star. You can give us a call.
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0: Matter of fact, 6 Whiskey Alpha Juliet 50, same location, I'm all set.

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1: I'm sorry, 25 Early Canine Dragon.
0: Nobody's gonna matter, this is just gonna be an accident report.
1: Received an accident report.

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1: Third tank away.
0: Did you get a call about a tractor trailer operator?
1: Afraid
0: to go underneath the Washington Street, the Washington Square overpass, underpass. He's been cleared out, he's been through the bridge, he's all set.
1: Yep. I don't have anything here. I assume not.
0: Alright, you probably will, because traffic on 290 is backed up, so Square's all backed up, there's two.

0: Fine, good evening, Kay.
1: The cab? No. Sorry. I'll call back. And it was red, I told you, right?
0: Wrong. Got it.
2: CRWDOZ. Second vehicle is going to be a gray Nissan, message 45 November Juliet 80, 45 NJ 80. No tows at the time.
3: Perfect.

0: 5. It's going to be a 5-minute ETA in yellow. I just checked. The number I dialed was yellow, not red.
1: Yellow. Roger.

0: 18 to get the wagon tall cushion.
1: Left out the wagon, he was at 14 Claremont Street. Are you requesting a wagon for Gold Star Boulevard?
0: Yes, we're requesting a wagon in animal control for a pit bull.
1: For a seed wagon on two wagon?
2: Wagon?
3: Wagon, I'll look for you on the west side.
1: Again, animal control on two.
2: In.
1: Wagon, I need it over for a 99 Gold. Wagon, in. Animal control, you need at 99 Gold Star Boulevard.
0: Nine Gold Star.
1: Primer right at 99 Gold Star Boulevard.
0: Hey, she's coming from Lincoln.
1: Perfect.

0: Right, you got a place of business over there?
1: Yep, I need truckers.
2: Morning.
1: John.
2: Spoke to Leo. He feels better today than yesterday. Refused medical attention. Go far.
1: Where is he? 11, I have another call for you.
0: 11.
1: 11, it's going to be 821 Main Street for a hit and run. You're going to be speaking with a female named Maxine. She has a green Honda Civic and it was hit by a green or black pickup truck that took off onto Benefit Street. Unknown reg, maker model.
0: I got it. Hey, Joe.
1: Scott.
0: AC 4 will be responding to Gold Star Boulevard.
1: All right, to have that.
3: So, can I have the time of our resident for the number?

0: Tony, can I have the time of arrest and the incident number?
1: Number is going to be 101-822-101-822. Time of arrest is going to be 12:45.
0: Good job.

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2: 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They were just grabbing some things. He left in a cab. 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
1: Reese, how I preserve the peace.

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1: Macy's. 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No. Vietnam number 26 Albany Street for Sick Raccoon.
2: 26 Albany. Let's see about it.

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Animal Control, you want your numbers?

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1: Go ahead.
0: Can we get a separate I number for 600 Lincoln Street again? We got two.
1: PC 600 Lincoln. Well, you wanted Coder Boylston or you wanted for Lincoln?
0: Yep, you can Coder Boylston.
1: You see?

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1: God.
0: 630 Plantation Street for the two-car accident. No injuries. 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

0: Street.
1: 490 Grafton Street for the last in the under. Oh, I'm sorry, are you going to head over to,
2: November 2.
1: Go.
2: Traffic 16.
1: Go ahead, November 2.
3: We'll take the wagon here, please, for one female.
1: Receive wagon on wagon.
0: Headed back to the station from Gold Star. No, I don't know. I missed that. We just switched over. Who's that calling? I'm sorry, wrong trip. Right up there after I drop these two up.
1: Yeah, they're at 600 Lincoln Street.

0: Hey, I'm sorry. You're going to be heading to 335 Plantation Street. You got an velocity under that occurred at 490 Grafton Street. It's going to be Diorio Tear Salon. Speak to Billy Johnson. Someone stole his wallet, apparently. The Petzl Factory.
1: November 2, you can back off the wagon. Thank you.
0: Hello, wagon, you can back off 600 Lincoln.
2: Yeah, I get it. Thanks. Traffic 16.
0: Go ahead.
2: I know you're busy, I'm sorry. Mass tag Mike Alpha 94 Charlie Whiskey, same location, I'm all set.
0: Received.

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1: I received, I'll be bringing this raccoon to Wesley Square.

0: 9.
1: 1 Vernon Street for the property damage accident. We got 2 cars, a Subaru Impreza, and a old Toyota Highlander. They're going to need a tow from the Subaru, they're saying.
0: On the way.
1: 10, you want to head that way? I don't know how the traffic is in that section.
2: 10, yeah, I'll head over there.
1: Five. 507 Main Street, apartment 904, for a disorderly person. Savannah Company calling, she wants her boyfriend. Boyfriend, she wants to file a report about her boyfriend who followed her home from court. Who was threatening her. She refused to give his name or anything. Except the 911 only. She wouldn't give any information.
0: Okay.
1: 1, you can stack down that way.
0: 404, closest.
1: Who's closer? Sorry.
0: I'm closer. I'm going out that one street now.
1: Okay, what route?
0: 4.
1: Reese, 4. Are you clear of that accident?
0: Good to be airport.
1: Please. Disregard 1 if you didn't hear.
0: No, I caught all that. Just, what address were they going to?
1: 507 Main Street, apartment 904.
0: I have it.

0: Oscar 11.
1: Daniel Padilla 9506 is your significant other.
2: I'm here with the whole party, so everyone's involved. It's the same accident.
0: You're all the same. Okay, receive.
2: Who starts the lady complaining of hand pain?
0: Hand pain, receive.

0: Well, I mean, if you could also just change the address to 820 Main Street.
1: Appreciate the EMS has been notified. They're on the way.
2: Hi.
3: We're all clear from there. Thank you.
2: Greasy.
3: Fine.
2: Hi.
4: I'm pulling up. There's a couple of troopers here. We're on the on-ramp. I'm going to get out. I'll see if it's ours or not.
2: Greasy.

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1: Greetings.

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0: 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Troopers are going to be taking care of it.
1: Appreciate it.

0: He's dressed like down, I'll see a person laid out in the Kelly Square area. I'll be looping on here for a sec.
1: Appreciate y'all, set.
2: Yeah, let's see. I'll let you know.
1: Gracie.
3: Pat, I'm in the area as well.
1: Gracie.
3: Traffic 16, clear that stop. Horrible.
1: Gracie.
2: 9-10, they said by the subway. Just backing traffic over here.

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1: You're going up.
2: Receive.
3: Oscar 9.
2: Go ahead.
3: I'm pulling up to it now. He's laid out in his wheelchair, kind of. Right by Subway. I'm approaching. If you want to start EA, I'll let you know if I need him. I'll probably do.
2: Receive.

0: on that male's name is Richard Smith.
1: Yes, I'm getting there now. Thank you.
0: Traffic 16.
2: Go ahead.
0: Fast tag 2, Victor, Yankee, Lima, 1-6. Same location, I'm all set.
3: Oscar 12.
4: For what?
3: 772 Main Street for an indecent exposure at Jacob Hyatt. Couple calls here. The mayor says there's a male trying to show his private part to the children, and the teachers are trying to get him to leave. White male, white shirt, and jeans.

0: For what?
1: 772 Main Street for an indecent exposure at Jacob Hyatt. A couple calls here. The mayor says there's a male trying to show his private part to the children, and the teachers are trying to get him to leave. White male, white shirt, and he's walking away toward Piedmont Street. The second caller says YMCA backside of the building. Jacob Hyatt is by the gym. The man is harassing students for refusing to leave.
0: 12 out of it.
1: Scott Scoperti.
2: We got it.
0: Hi.
3: Hi.
0: We're still out with him, but you can back off the EA. He said it's too early for him to go up for now.
4: I can break away. What's the cat comments?
1: 317 at 60 Prescott Street. It's a business there at the loading dock. 60-year-old male was injured at work. He cut at work, and head is cut open, bleeding severely.
2: And I have it.
1: All right. EMS and fireman.
0: 16, what happened
1: there?
0: 12. The last sight of this gentleman was behind Jacob Hyatt.
1: Apparently, yes, and I guess he was walking toward Piedmont.
0: Bridging. Are the victims still on scene?
1: Yes, at the school. One of the teachers is calling in, or someone who works at Jacob Hyatt.
0: Bridging.
1: Damaris is the woman's name that called.

0: 更新。各位听哥，
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0: is Wagon House, good morning. 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
1: Hold on for a second.
0: Good.

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1: What did she say?
0: Working good.
2: I'm thinking the mayor's inside the lobby right now.
0: Lobby where?
2: The Y.
0: Lobby at the Y. 12 coffee.

0: 12. 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
1: White nail, white shirt, blue jeans. 14 said he was bald. Last seen headed toward Main Street from the pocket.
0: Twelve. What?
2: Hey, just a heads up. We have some folks that are registered with us that live at 765. So if you get some images or whatever and you don't grab on them,

0: coming from a distance.
1: Christy, Oscar 1.
0: 1, I have it.
2: Downtown 13.
1: Go ahead.
2: Myself and Downtown 4 will be code 4 very, very briefly, just an equipment issue with the bikes. We'll be back in service very, very shortly. I'll let you know when we quit.
1: Richie.
3: 4, back off 1 and 2. Fazil, set with us.
1: 1 and 2, you can back off.
0: 5. 1, I have it, thank you.
4: Is your weapon on your right?
5: Alright, she didn't really want to speak with us. She just called because she said she was annoyed, whatever that means, and we cleared out. All parties are gone.
1: Repeat.
4: Who's been notified?

0: 13-12.
1: Oh, go ahead, sir.
0: Hey, can you lift the floor real quick?

0: Lütfen.
1: Kaç?
0: Xiaomi unutma guy, please.
1: Greetings.
2: November 4th.
1: Hey guys, hold on.
2: I am clearing the hospital November 14 as you're leaving.
1: Greetings.
0: You can't get in touch with the original caller and have them meet us in the Y lobby.
1: Okay.

0: 15. She's on her way over to you.
1: We see.
2: Could you create a disorderly person called 85 Green Street, but the name Zachary Olbeski, and his advice, Claire?
0: Richie.

0: Well, can we pull it up on the wagon for now?
1: Want to hold off on the wagon?
0: Affirmative.
1: You see wagon? Wagon on two.
2: Eight.
3: Go ahead.
4: Caveat number please for 490 Grafton Street.
1: Thank you.
4: I have it, thank you.

0: Traffic 16, clear that stop. Citation issue.
1: Proceed.
2: Make the 4.
1: Good.
2: You put on a stop at 2 people, when I see in Scott. You have a female officer working?
1: I have a female officer on 1.

0: Victim 4, I was scanning. Was there a female officer on one by chance?
1: Negative.
0: Alright. Can you just take a look at the West Side roster to see if there's one working by chance?
1: I already checked. There's none.
0: Alright, thanks.
2: Delta 16, where do they need a female officer?
0: Mary Lamartine and Scott, if you're available.
2: Yes, sure, no problem. What was that second street?
0: Scott Street.
2: I have that. I'll be right over.
0: All right, thanks a lot.

0: 20. All right, wagon has the mail, animal control has the dog. Boulevard has the vehicle. Can you just leave us hold for a few on this report?
1: Mission 20.

0: 4.
1: Go ahead. We checked the area and all the surrounding businesses. Nothing was showing and all doors are secure. You can clear that out. Don't go to the falls, please.
0: Receive.

0: 18. I'm on Prescott Street. Do we have an ETA for the ambulance?
1: Can I ask?

0: correct.
1: I have that. Just watching drive by.
2: Go ahead.
3: Hashtag 18 November Sierra 34. Same location, all set.
2: Received.

0: Oscar 9.
1: 9.
0: 11G Gibbs Street, apartment 109. Check on the welfare. We have a female calling in, stating there's a female on G109 yelling and screaming off the porch. Says she has a mental illness and she's going to blow up the building. She is a regular problem.
1: I got it. You want to stay GA?
0: Received. We also got a second third-party caller from a visiting nurse not on scene. States her name is Beatrice Correa, 12-6-79, having a mental health crisis, delusions.
1: All right. As long as that EA just stays, I'm on the way.
0: Received. Oscar 5.
2: 8.
0: Good.
2: As I was in the store, the other person that took the wallet called back and was supposedly going to return it, but I will do a short report. You can change this to a 160, and I will head there with 9.
0: Five is your card.
1: Five is your card.

0: 16, that's really quick.
1: We see 16.
0: We're going to be doing a show up here. We have the victim here. We're just going to be doing a slight walkthrough. Sergeant.
1: We see Sierra 2 on Sierra 6. West side, check the sergeant on.
2: Sierra 2.
1: Sierra 2, 12 is doing a walkthrough. I believe they're at the YMCA. Got a call on Main Street.
2: Yeah, I have it.
0: So it's going to be a show up.
2: Yeah, I got you.

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1: One.
0: 19A Fairhaven Row for check on the welfare. We have an aunt, Gretchen, calling in requesting we check on Tristan Marsh, 323 of 97. Stacy's been sending cryptic texts to his sister saying, please help. No one answered his phone when they called. He's known to have a 94C history.
1: I have it.
0: Two.
1: Five.

0: 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That's a 100%.
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1: Go ahead.
0: Can you put me at Whitney Street and Milbury Street?
1: Received. You all set?
0: All set. Thank you.

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0: 9.
1: Go ahead.
0: Alright, she's on her porch, agitated that myself and Officer Korea are here. Excuse me, Captain Riley. Who's the caller? And is he out here?

0: Alright, our first caller was in G105. No name stated. Second caller was Tori, a visiting nurse, but she's not on scene.
1: Okay, I must have misread the cat. Alright, I'm going to try and talk to her. She's calm for now. So let's see what's going on.
0: Racing.

0: Downtown 13.
1: Okay.
2: Who called this one?
1: Frank at the library.

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1: Go ahead.
0: You can clear out the Malden Street road closure if you had one.
1: Receive.
0: Can you also do me a favor? Whenever somebody gets to it, somebody reported a red car on Medfield Street with no plates on it. Somebody could just check it out at some point. It's obviously not a rush, but if you could just create the call and have somebody check it out. A red car on Medfield Street.
1: Receive.
2: You got any calls for any disorderlies outside the hotel and grocery across from that?
3: Yes, at the Marriott, protesters, four protesters who keep coming into the building and refusing to leave.
2: And yeah, they're standing out front with megaphones and whatnot, signs. We'll swing back after we take care of this accident.
3: Here's here.

0: Speaking. MedStar has a male to go to UMass State Chapel to do a report profile.
1: Appreciate it, thank you. Can you guys take care of those disorderlies? 72 Grove Street, the Marriott, for protesters who keep coming into the building.
0: We have it.
1: Issue 16, you copy, they're going to take care of that. 16, you copy. All right, thank you.

0: We just met with the fiance. We're headed up to the room right now. He just wants to know if we can get an update ETA for EA.
1: Receive standby.
0: He also told me that when they come to use the back door.
1: Receive, got it.
0: Downtown 13.
1: Cut.
2: You can clear out the library. The person left prior to our arrival. They are content with that. We'll be heading back to the common.
1: Receive.
2: Eleven. You can clear it, I'll be near park.
3: Appreciate it.
0: Alright, thank you.
2: That way, or is it on 8-11?
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1: Hi.
0: You stopped a wagon here for a male and a female?
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0: I got one of the plates for you when you get it.
2: Do I have it?
0: It's going to be Mass Reg 5 Delta Delta Yankee 32. 5 DDY 32. I'll get you the other one in a second.
2: Okay, wagon on here, switch to 1. 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
1: Wagon, can you head to 21 Lamartine Street, Lamartine at Scott Street, Victor 4, 1 male, 1 female.
0: Okay.
1: Oscar 9, go ahead.
3: Yes, just so you have it, we have her out on the front stoop of the house. We're waiting for EA outside. She's calm so far.
1: Okay.

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1: Have a second call when you're ready.
2: I have that.
1: Green Mouse Reg, Mike Alpha 442 Papa, and Mike Alpha 442 Papa.
2: I receive it, thank you. I have it. Okay.

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0: 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This arrest will be on the map.
1: Standby.

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0: it. 46 North Parkway for an accident bicycle. Then a male falls his scooter on the sidewalk. He hit the grass. He's 14 years old. There was no car involved, but his ribs and head hurt. Unknown if he's wearing a helmet.
1: I have a... One, you can clear this out. Refuse all services. I'll head that way. Unknown Parkway.
0: Okay.

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0: 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It's going to be a 12 to Lake Ave. I'm following the ambulance.
1: Received.
0: Should all be in the area.
1: Received.

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0: 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He did strike his head. He is dizzy and needs to get checked out. Possible broken rib as well.
1: Appreciate it.

0: Victor 16, can I just get the sign number? Thank you.
1: Victor 16.
0: Good.
1: The 101-796.
0: I have that. Thank you.

0: Oscar 5.
1: 5.
0: 3 Hamilton Street for domestic. Daniel Haddad, 31 of 04, calling stating his girlfriend, Eileen Henry, 730 of 02, showed up to Roadrunner Pizza and assaulted him. She took off towards Grafton Hill Market, and she's walking around. There is a 209A against her, as he said, but the system shows it's not served. She's a white female, blue North Face, blue jeans.
1: I got it.
0: 4.
2: Oregon.
0: Receive. Oscar 8.
3: 8. I believe that is the same call as 16 Hamilton Street, so I will head over back.
0: Receive. Oscar 4, you can back off.
2: Oh, cool, 5.

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0: Narcotics Inside 36 Nolan Road. Fire on scene asking for an officer for medical here. Male's out of control.
1: 13, we can clear in that way.
0: Fire, she did. Covey, apartment number 3. Stolen. It's a 46-year-old male. Has COPD. It was difficulty breathing. Apparently, he's yelling and screaming everybody.
1: Got it.

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1: Hello.
0: 107 Country Club Boulevard for a fight. Crossing this address, about 10 people. No weapons seen.
1: Got it.
0: Do I have any available units to assist Oscar 4?
1: Echo 14, I can hit you.
0: Greasy.
2: One, I'm backing off of this. I'll head that way.
0: Greasy.
3: The white SUV. The other one possibly is the red Tesla. I'm not sure what it says here on the call. Guys, no injury.
4: All right, I have it.
5: 17, I'm with him.
3: Appreciate it.

0: across the 12th.
1: Alright, so you also just add to the comments that Jacob Hyatt and the YMCA on Main Street both have camera footage that they will be riding. I'm going to be doing a report on this from Wagon Hat Dan Mail. Do you need to wait somewhere else?
0: No negative. I'll head at this time. Thank you.
2: Fine, I'll be out with the female party. It's in front of Grafton Hill.
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1: 7.
3: Go ahead.
1: I did advise on what to do. It was a housing issue and payment. They're going to go back to the shelter. But I'll head to 5 locations.
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0: Michael York. 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
1: Yeah, are you next to St. Stephen's?

0: Michael York. 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
1: Yeah, what, are you next to St. Stephen?
0: Yeah.
1: Oh. I'll be there in a second.

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2: Alright, no fight when we arrived. 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Clear it out.
1: Received.

0: Oscar 1. Head to the area of Medfield Street for a suspicious motor vehicle. We had another officer, Charlie 162, request. Can you check out a red car with no plates?
1: I have it.
0: Okay.

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1: 12, right.
0: You stopped at 68th Stafford Street for an accident, no injury. Plaza closer to the gas station side of the parking lot. Nissan Sentra hit a pole, no injuries. Call us with the cop.
1: 12 is happening inside the Plaza.

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1: It is in the parking lot, I guess.
2: The 743, I'll check it out. It's on.
1: Affirmative, in the parking lot.
2: Alright. I'll take care of it.
1: Close to the gas station side of the parking lot, it's a Nissan Sentra. 12, you can back off.

0: Hey. Come on. Who's my official?
1: Tier 1.
0: What? I'll give you a call, Touch.
2: Well, so can you check with Shrewsbury PD and see if that order was served? Because I guess she's saying it was.
1: Richie?
2: Then there should be a separate order for her against him that should have been served as well.
1: Richie, stand by.

743, good. Hey, can you put this in the call with 7 Charlie Yankee Lima, 74, with the gray Nissan Sentra, full airbag deployment. Receive. She's going to need a tow. She can't drive this thing, so. Here, receive.

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1: Hi, we're set. Animal control. 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There it
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1: Animal control, go ahead. 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
3: Receive.

743. Hey, can you just put in the comments, there's no property damage here, so just damage to the vehicle beforehand. Appreciate it. She hit one of the cement forms for the light bulbs. Appreciate it.

0: 他吃饭。
1: Bye, go ahead.
0: All right, so Daniel has one against Eileen. Will expire on the 21st, but it's unserved. And Eileen has one against Daniel. Hers was served, and it expires on the 14th of 2027.
1: Okay, so Daniel has one that's served, and Eileen has one that's not served?
0: Other way around. Daniel has one unserved. Eileen has one served.

0: Hey, wagon.
1: Wagon on wagon.
0: Yes, sir. I number 101874. 101874. Wagon on switch to one.
2: I got it. Thanks.
0: Got it.

0: Can you tell me the area tow for a red Tesla Model 3, Mass Reg, 987 Juliet Tango 6?
1: For the wagon on what?
2: Wagon 3, Hamilton Street.
1: Hey, what do you have?
0: Load them up.
2: He called for the wagon.
1: What do they have? They have an arrest or a section for that?
2: Arrest.
1: Okay. I'll let them know. Thank you.

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1: Go ahead.
2: We're clear of Lamartine and Scott Street, but we're now all going to be at 20 Scott Street, apartment 2. We'll secure it for a search warrant, and we're going to be out here for a while. It's all going to be tied into the original item number 101796.
0: Thank you.
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2: Ten.
1: Go ahead.
2: All right, this prisoner has been arraigned and released. I'll be call 5. Can you notify my sector sergeant, Bill?
1: Receive 01.
4: 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Thank you.
1: Receive.
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That male refused medical attention. 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

0: 7-8. Are you all set with Daniel?
1: Give me like 5 more minutes trying to figure out if his order was everything.
0: Okay.

0: 5, what's the time for the wagon?
1: 1429.
0: Alaska 12.

0: you head over to 152 Chandler Street for a 911 hang up. Up on the open line, no one's talking in within 4 meters. Tried calling it back, it wouldn't accept incoming calls. It's the same phone number from a call I had for a welfare check. 211 Chandler. Now appears to be coming in by 152 Chandler.
1: Four.
0: Reached Oscar 13. You got it. Okay, we're safe.

0: One.
1: Can you reach my sector sergeant requesting permission to this vehicle?
2: 02.
3: Go ahead.
2: One's looking for permission.
1: I have a revoked registration, more than 12. 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
3: Also.
1: Thank you, Serge. Can you start a tow for front-wheel drive, red Honda Civic hatchback?
2: Receive.

0: 4-1, we're going to give him a call back. I'm in the area.
1: You can't call the number back. We tried several times. It's an automated message. It says it's not accepting calls.
0: Where's you? I'm staying in the area.
1: All right, we see that. EMS checked the area of 211 Chandler for that call earlier that was pending, and they couldn't locate him either.
0: I see him on the lower side of Chandler, but don't look like they're outweighing anybody. Fire's there, too.

0: 哎，
1: 看。
0: Just update the wagon that a male, the other ex-boyfriend, is going to be going as well.
1: Wagon, wagon.
0: Wagon?
1: Just an update. You also have a male you'll be picking up, as well as the first one.
0: Okay. Wagon, I don't know how this is going to work, but they're ex-boyfriend and girlfriend, and they both violated restraining orders, so they're both going to go.

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1: 1439.
0: Thank you.

0: 743. 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
1: I'll give Marie.

0: They're saying the driver is on scene. They're looking for you.
1: Can you let them know we're on the left side of Shaw's? Shaw's, we're on closer to Stafford Street, not Main Street.
0: Appreciate you. You've been notified.
1: Thank you.

0: Oscar 12 and 13, EMS is heading that way. They couldn't locate a 211 Chandler. Have you located this individual at all?
1: Negative. We're not checking in the area of Cecil Latino. We're not seeing anybody anywhere here that's backing us down or any distance. And if you check in the first side of Chandler Street, but we still have nothing.
2: Animal control.
0: Animal control, good.
2: Score 5, taking the score off the Webster Square.

0: thân. 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
1: Rồi.
0: In the area of 37 Mechanic Street, front and commercial, now over there. We have Cynthia Rivera calling in saying she was assaulted by Antonio Maderos in front of the liquor store. He's wearing a black hat, black shirt, white shorts. Takes the mail, told her he knows where she lives. He's chasing her because he has a knife and will slice him if she catches him.

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1: Go ahead.
0: Heading back to the station, male, female, 32335.
1: Proceed, 1451.
2: Kelly Ford, did you say that that's a domestic over 37 Mechanic Street?
3: Has that vehicle, craft report being filed.
0: Respeak, Nick.
1: We're unsure if they're in a relationship, but they do know each other.
2: Alright, spot a root cut there also, please.
1: Oscar 10.
3: 5, I'm clearing. I can get over there.
1: Received, disregard 10.
3: 1, I'll head that way as well. Boulevard just has to come pick up this car.
1: Received.
0: Didn't answer the door from Yelts, not at any hospital.
3: Hey, can I got that?
2: Seven, 10, one of them.

0: Downtown 11, 12, and 13 are at front at commercial.
1: Richie.
0: Okay, we see her. She's just up the street by the Worcester Fitness Gym.
1: Christy, by the fitness gym.
2: Sorry, I missed the comments about the other domestic. Who are they?
1: Cynthia called in saying Antonio assaulted her, and that she was chasing him with a knife, and she will get him.
2: She's chasing her with a knife, or she was chasing him with a knife?
1: She's chasing him.
0: Downtown 13, who has the knife?
1: The female.
3: Okay.

0: Has anyone located the mail?
1: No. She said she's on the way to court to get a restraining order, and she was accosted. The mail is allegedly in the park somewhere.
0: This is a domestic. They were domestic, really.
2: Alright, I got it. I'm on my country now. I don't see anyone, so I'll head over to the park.

0: son, can you pull me out behind McGovern's package store?
1: Steve, y'all set?
0: Yeah, can I get a yay over here? There's a female creep in my head.
1: Receive, do I have an available unit to go assist 10?
2: Who wants to fly that way?
1: Receive.
2: Port over here. I can fly towards 10.
1: Receive.
0: I also have a male laid out over here, too.
1: Received.

0: One, did he say McGovern's, I mean? Or that package store on Main Street?
1: McGovern's on Millbury Street.
0: Millbury or Main Street?
2: Millbury.
1: Millbury Street. The Harding Street side.

0: year or two.
1: Sorry.
0: Just notifying you, I've got 4 calls holding. No one available.
1: Yeah, I have that.
2: Hey. Is that NETA for ES?
0: Stand by, I'll get one.
2: Yeah, if you could have him step it up, she's freaking out pretty bad on the ground.
0: Pull her park right now.

Hey, Giovanni, I don't know if you're there, but he's allegedly kind of right in front of you. Supposedly over by the left, the yellow tent there. He's got black shirt, black hat, gray Bruins logo on it.

0: 18.
1: Well, that's crazy.
0: Could you give me management a call and see if we can get permission to key into the room? The guy that works here, so we have to go to them first. If you need the number, I have it right now.
1: How is it?
0: 508-635-3200.

0: Downtown 13th.
1: Go ahead.
0: Can you please run this gentleman on three? First name is Antonio. Alpha November Tango Oscar. November India Oscar. Last name is Mike Echo. Delta Echo. India Romeo. Oscar Sierra. Date of birth 1/2/1984.
1: Receive, standby.
0: Hold up on that. I've got his social number on three.
1: Receive.

0: 1718, what's the housing authority notified? They're on the way.
1: Do we have it?

0: 12 or 13. Any luck for 152 Chandler? EMS still staging in the area?
1: No luck. We're clearing now. I see that call also up for Agala Food, so I'm in the area. We're going to get, since we're right there, we're going to go there.
0: All right, sir. Thank you. I'll let EMS know. Thank you.

0: 想象随心，这个我也想象。刚才跑到这门了。
1: Okay. Hello. Downtown 13, West Wagon, commercial up front, for one.
2: On my way.
1: Greasy.
0: Sixteen first,
3: guys.
0: You have car 38 out there?
3: On the east side, roof 5 has it.

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1: 7-4-3, good.
0: Hey, Lorenzo has the tow, and I'll do the report. So you can just clear it up.
1: I receive it. Thank you very much.
2: Go ahead. Can I get an update on Millbury Street, please?
1: Oscar 10.
0: Well, we got one female in the ambulance, and we're talking to one right now. We're getting another ambulance this way.
2: Section.
0: Not sure at this time, Serge.
2: Okay.

0: Wagon on arrival.
1: Received 1512.
2: SO 42.
1: Okay.
2: Can let everyone know, okay, app is open again.
1: Receive.
2: Thank you.

0: here as well. Here, please switch to 2.
1: Here, when you're looking for an official?
0: Yes, just let you know I have 3 calls hold, nothing present.
1: Okay, we have it, thank you.
0: Sure, thank you.

0: 11, I'm being 25, Hotel 210. Good afternoon. Can you just show me how to get to my guard?
1: 3211, thank you. Good afternoon.
0: Hello, can I actually get the room number to the guard as well?
1: They're going to be in 119 Belmont Street. It is in West, room 116. Thank you. Thank you.

0: 18.
1: What else, Gracie? Alright.
0: We are maybe able to make entry into Richard's apartment in Tahoe. You can clear yourself.
1: I appreciate it. Thank you.

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1: 各位
0: 10 Warner still on scene on November, I'm heading back to the station.
1: Greetings. How are you downtown here, Tom?
2: Downtown, Tom, guys.
1: 3-7 Square at the library on the third floor of a female being disruptive in the clinic, refusing to leave. She's a white female in a green floral shirt.
2: Hey, myself in downtown 8, how's it going?
1: Greetings.

0: Okay.
1: Go ahead.
0: All right, both individuals are being transported to St. Peter's. We'll be fine. Have a great day.
2: Receive, have a good day.

0: Oscar 7.
1: Okay.
0: 522 Lake Ave, check on the welfare. We have Michelle calling for her partner, Hanel Israel, having a mental health crisis. They're requiring CIT, they're requesting it. We advise them. They'll both be out front and encouraging.
1: I got it.
0: Nine.
1: There you go. Do we know if CIT is working?
0: Do I have any available seats? T6, you want to assist? F522, Lake F.
2: Myself and the CIT, 7 millimeter, for the battle 9.
0: Receive, Oscar 9, you get that?

0: 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Elder Services requesting a welfare check on James Hackett. Then Mrs. Meals on Wheels.
1: I got it.
0: Receive.

0: 14, I'm at 9, Kilo 163, good afternoon.
1: Afternoon, 14.
0: Go ahead.
1: I'm going to reroute you to 501 Plantation Street, apartment 503. Four-year-old male was choking on a Lego.
0: I got it.
2: 2 will be that one, car 69, that's a roster change, Papa 222, Lima 263. We can have that one.
1: Received. Off before you can back off.
2: If for an address, I'll give you some comments.
1: Good.
2: Mass Reg 5 Echo Delta Bravo 74. I'll be out with it, and could you also throw in there the tag for Grant?
1: Receipt.

0: Tier 1.
1: Is that a guard going up to the lake for Section 12 from 37 Mechanic Street, Officer Campbell's arrest? Hasn't been booked yet, but it'll go up via EA.
2: Okay, I have it.

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1: Go ahead.
0: 31 Upland Gardens Drive, apartment 6, for an assault, out of progress. We have Aham calling on behalf of Raycott. He speaks Arabic only, stating his 11-year-old son was assaulted, has injuries. They did refuse EA. They suspect the neighbor child.

0: Oscar 9.
1: Go ahead.
0: Who are you on scene at? Oakland Corporate.
1: No, not yet. What are you at?
0: Can you reroute to 19 Plantation Street? In the driveway, there's an unconscious female, collar hung up, on the transfer.
1: Alright, I got it.

0: 15, we'll be in car 38, Charlie 243, Victor 260, good afternoon.
1: 3260, thank you, good afternoon.
0: Go ahead.
1: You stopped at 26 Dayton Street, 26-28 Dayton Street for a welfare check. It's going to be room 2, check on a Scott Horning, 68-year-old. Elder Services had called us in. He missed his nails on wheels. Not in any hospice.
0: Received.
2: Hi. What time did this call come in?
0: $13.58.
2: Alright, we're going to be clearing. It seems like there's someone home.
3: Ricky.
4: Who?
3: Go ahead.
4: That child is a responsive in one sec. It's all being cleared over.
3: Ricky. Go ahead.
0: I'm going to head back to 244 Palma.
3: Ricky.
5: The 7 on the plantation.
3: Ricky.
6: Downtown 10, you can clear out the library. It was more of a 160 than a 320. They didn't want to remove it. She just had a bunch of questions, and she's allowed to stay with her.
3: Ricky? Oscar 2. 1181 West Boylston Street. Accident, no injuries. By the Exxon. One motor vehicle is a white motor vehicle. Called in by Boylston Police.
4: Yes.
7: Downtown 8.
3: Go ahead.
7: Could you please put myself in downtown 10 out as a comment on assignment? We'll let you know when we clear.
3: Receive.

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1: Go ahead, please.
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0: Do you have an ETA on that EA?
1: They called out Medic Green on the way.
0: Okay, thanks. You got the request for the gun too, right?
1: Affirmative.
0: Thank you much.

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1: 14, number 101-882. 101-882.
0: Thank you.

0: traffic for? The guy is going to have to.
1: Chrissy?
2: Traffic for, good.
0: Good afternoon. I'm going to be on the TIC Elm at Seva.
2: Elm at Seva, Chrissy. Good afternoon.

0: Sierra 1,
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0: We're about to switch over, just notifying you of 5 calls holding, nothing pressing.
1: Okay, I have it.

0: 16. 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You said room 2?
1: Perfect.
0: Thank you.
1: Yeah, thank you.

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1: Careful.
0: This is the Alpha Master at 6 Romeo Tango Alpha 2-3. I'm all set. Give me a Mazda.

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1: What?
0: Can you put myself in PH-10 as soon as I press the value? 5914. 01. Should be all set.
1: Where is he?
0: That's the 60.
2: Alright, you can clear this out. That elderly male is alive and well, playing Guitar Hero at home. Code 5.
0: Appreciate it, thank you.

0: Oscar 16. Go ahead. You stop at 15 Rittenhouse Road for a residential alarm. Steve Irie residence. It's a ring alarm upstairs hall motion. We have it.
1: The disorderly male causing a problem, so they pulled into the hub. Now he's refusing to get off the bus.
2: Union Station, that driver just came to our window. I'm walking out there now.
1: Receive.

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1: Go ahead.
0: Can you please put me out at McDonald's on Lincoln Street from now until 1900?
1: Receive.

0: No.
1: Right.
0: The DA's all set with us. They're taking her up for like a cleared up.
1: Where is he?
0: I can head back to Elfin Gardens.
1: Where is he?

0: Trav 13. Is that Trav 13?
1: Can you push me up a TRC? I'll be removing the monitor from 1168 Main Street, and I'll be moving over to June Street. I'll let you know when I'm done.
0: 1168 Main Street. That's traffic 13, correct?
1: Yes, sir.
0: I'll be receiving.
2: Can we get an ETA on the ambulance, please? We're waiting about 20 minutes.
1: Stand by.

0: traffic flow, that's going to be a verbal warning.
1: Oh, say again, I missed that, sorry.
2: Sorry, that's going to be a verbal warning.
1: Okay, we should thank you. Go ahead.
0: Steve, you all set out there, or you may come down?
3: I should be out there. Sorry, I'm speaking to the mail now.
4: That's right, we have that, thank you.
3: Hotel 796.
1: Number one.

0: Hotel San Francisco. 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
1: Sorry about that. Can you punch me some numbers, put me out at 93 Piedmont Street, this mustard seed, I'll be all set.
0: Gracie?

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1: Done.
0: He's saying location would be our mass, Reg. 2 X-ray Mike Golf, 1-1. I'm all set.
1: Perfect.

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1: Copy 20.
0: Where is that install? You can just file those numbers, thank you.

0: 152. 0-1-0-1.
1: Definitely.
0: I'm going to cut up to 1181. That's Walton Street. Take that accident.
1: Receive.

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0: ask too.
1: Okay, go ahead.
0: Has he made it over to West Boston Street yet? One's on his way over there.
1: Yes, we're here.
0: Where is it?

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1: Hey, we can start that way. Proceed, thank you.
2: One word, can you start?
0: I'm down at 9 ambulance 2. This is a like a site thing.
1: There's the got in 99 Front Street.
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0: Dispatch, I think he was asking for a car at Union Station.
1: Downtown, who's looking for a car at Union Station?
2: Downtown 11. I only had the downtown unit at 99 Front Street when I sat down here.
0: Now, the detail I'm going to call at the Greyhound.
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3: So we're by the Greyhound.
1: I'm down two. 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
2: Grizzly.
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3: Union Station, you got the request for an ambulance, right?
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3: Alright, it's going to be a slow.
2: I have it.

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1: Proceed. 2, I do have another accident for you.
0: 3, afternoon. Show me which white card.
1: Please. Afternoon. Oscar 2, you're going to be going to 6 Wilson Street for a car accident. Red Corolla, gray Toyota, in the parking lot. No injuries.
0: Yeah. Do you have a responder coming?
2: Let me check. Do that.
3: Safety 6.
1: Safety 6.
3: You can clear us from a 49 person valve drive.
0: I have it. Do you have a phone number for this individual? The house is secured, but lights are on. I can hear a TV inside. Would like to get inside.
2: Let me call the alarm company back.

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1: Tango
0: 241. Tango 241, that's correct. Downtown's all set with us, we code 5.
2: Receive. Thank you, code 5. I actually have a call here for you. It's been holding for a little while, 21 Jones Street, apartment 1. Have DCF there, they're at the location there. Actually going to be coming here to remove some children later today. They're here to inform the parents about the removal. They're waiting outside in a silver jail liner.
0: Are they still on scene?
2: They did call back not too long ago about it. Let me just call them back again.
3: LPN 10, Lima 250, good afternoon. I'm going to start first right now.
4: Good afternoon, I have it.

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1: Go ahead.
0: Could be Elmer Message 4, Juliet Kilo Golf 5-4. Elmer Fruit, all set.
1: Thank you.
2: Bravo 196.
3: Do we have a call pending at Walmart?
2: Yes, for an accident, 25 Tobias Baldwin. Came in a little bit ago. Black Ford truck hit a pole. No injuries.
3: Yeah, you can put my numbers on there. I'll be taking care of it.
2: Receive, thank you.

0: 60s.
1: Yeah, MedStar coming down there. Alright, thank you. You're welcome.
2: Fred's 6 Yankee Romeo Tango 3-4. It's registered to him. We're actually on the phone with his daughter right now, and she's saying that nothing's out of the ordinary.
0: Tango for the son-in-law.
3: Car 82, Golf 264, Lima 220. Good afternoon.
0: Okay.
2: 16, you can code this false. We're going to be code 5.
0: Where's it?
2: Sorry, don't code this a false.
4: I'll be in 76, Bravo 252. Good afternoon.
0: Good afternoon. 19, I'll be in 68,
5: TR 243.
0: Good afternoon.
5: Good afternoon.
0: Traffic
5: alert. Go ahead. Good afternoon, TRC, please. Institute at West. Thank you.
0: Good afternoon.

0: One.
1: One. Can you see, does anyone have a Section 12 form on their person? So, officer, let it fill it out, and I'll call the EAF and turn it in for him.
2: Percy, does anybody on the van have a Section 12 paperwork on them right now? Does anybody on the van have Section 12 paperwork?
3: 86. We have one. Can't head over there.
2: Percy, thank you.

0: 们说。
1: Campbell Trail 2621 1373 Delta 229 Romeo 105. Good afternoon.
0: Good afternoon.
2: Campbell Trail.
3: Could you go again with that? Could you?
4: Oh, sorry. It's going to be, just have you call in, speak to Patty. I want to speak to you real quick.
5: Downtown, too. You have an ETA?
4: Let me ask them. It's MedStar coming. They should be there soon.

0: November 4.
1: November 4.
0: I'm working at Detail at McDonald's on Lincoln Street. Can you please punch up numbers for removing disorderlies, six of them, out of the driveway here?

0: traffic for a coded up verbal warning. My computer froze up.
1: Will do. I'll take care of that accident on Park Ave. I have a comment. You can show me an arrival. I'm just around the corner. Right there.
2: Hey, thank you.
0: You're welcome.
3: We found them. They're at 640 Lincoln Street. It is the same accident.
0: Seriously, so you want to use the 640 instead of the 6 Bulletin line?
3: Yes, please.

0: 16. Check on the welfare at 16 Model Street at Donna K. Rest Home. We got a few calls from a 67-year-old male named Alan. He requested an ambulance that he was having suicidal thoughts. We asked the secret staff that kept hanging up on us. We finally spoke to staff, who stated Alan does this all the time, and if we need to send someone, we should send someone. So if we could check on Alan.
1: We have a...
2: A 196, do you have a high number for this?
3: Okay, it's going to be high number 101-918. 101-918.
2: Thank you.

0: 事情。
1: 再见。
0: 1256 Main Street for an accident, no injuries. 5 right cleaners for black Dodge Durango versus a Honda Civic. I guess the Civic is being aggressive.
1: Seven. Right. I have 8 on the way. Can you just put me out? We'll be Endicott Street at Harding, Mass Taxi 11 Charlie Alpha. The rear passenger is flashing. You're going to email. We'll now be up at Ward at Endicott. Just waiting for 8 before I light him up.
2: Where's he, Ward at Endicott?
3: I don't know where that
2: is. Where's he, Tom?
3: Two owners. Request though when you're ready.
2: Left
3: is up. 5-4 Sierra Echo 7.

0: Tom, what are you guys at right now?
1: I'm going to call that for her.
2: C6 Pleasant Street in front of the old dollar store. You can see Diane. She's got a license and a bunch of credit cards. She wants to just hand them in to someone.
3: Who got that?
0: Good.
2: Check on the welfare, 398 Chandler Street, apartment 1R. We have Arbor Counseling requesting client Jack Parent, 35 years old, checked on. He's on the partial hospitalization program, and he hasn't been showing up. They can't get a hold of him or his emergency contact, and they think he may have relapsed with alcohol.
0: By the way, I'm very funny early, you know.
2: Thank you.

0: 19, when you have a sec, can you just change the address of this? It's going to be on Highland Street, right across from Elm Park. One was exiting the parking lot of Market 32.
1: Will do.
0: Thank you very much. Appreciate it.
2: Traffic 11.
3: Yeah, what's that to you? Part of the very nice open area. Let's see.

0: McFool. Same location, I'm going to be out with Pennsylvania. Victor Charlie Golf, 1652. I'm all set. It's going to be a Ram pickup.
1: Perfect.
2: 17, you can show us on arrival.
1: Perfect.

0: Unistation detail.
1: Unistation. But
0: are you gonna need a roof car in Washington Square? Looks like there's a motor vehicle accident there.
1: Really mad at that. Form on the way. Thank you for.
2: 5196.
1: Bravo 196.
2: Hi, could you let me know what the tow company is, and also side of cab of your choice through our location? He's going to be going to 11 Lake Ave.
1: Received.

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1: All right, thanks.

0: positive. Your trailer is on Boulevard. What was the make and model of the vehicle?
1: It's a Toyota Corolla.
0: Thank you.

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1: Okay.
2: The individual's fine. She's just extremely hard of hearing, so she didn't hear them. But she's all right. Code 5.
1: Okay.

0: 7. Can you do an in-house check of Stephen Carter and tell me if there's any tattoos characteristics?
1: Where is he?
0: His 327-02. That's Stephen with a B.
1: Where is he?

0: Tangley.
1: Good.
0: Speaking at Madison with Mass Protect and Serve Fleet, 959 November. All set.
1: Perfect.

0: Seven, you start the wagon over here when they're rolling around.
1: Where's he wagging on one?
2: Wagon's on.
1: Wagon, can I have you head over to 10 Winthrop Street right in front of Vernon Medical for an arrest warrant?
2: I'm on my way.

0: Oscar 7. In case the ambulance coming your way, they're actually going into 10 Winthrop for a seizure. Just so you know, it's not for you guys.
1: Oh, you got it. Thank you. Do you see anybody from the DB on 1? Detective DB?
0: Anybody from DB on 1? Anybody from DB on 1?
2: Delta 7, go ahead.
1: Hey, so, John, just looking for Detective DB regarding more info out.
2: Alright, stand by 1 second.
1: Thank you. It'll be for Stephen Carter, 32702.

0: an update on the tow.
1: I'll give him a call.
0: Dude, just so you have it, it's in front of the Restore Habitat for Humanity.
1: Where is it? Right in front of the Restore, got it.
2: Delta 7 to that unit. On the license and found the individuals. This property has been returned, you can clear it out.
3: Bruce.
0: All right, yeah, someone's up here. We'll talk to them.
1: Got it, thank you.
0: Thank you. What are you for?
3: Go ahead.
4: You punch for some numbers, you can go to notification. You can use, I believe, 49 Pleasant Street. Though the business name is Tweed.
3: Crazy.
4: And can you just put in the comments that I spoke with management in regards to their entertainment license, and then you can file it?
3: Crazy.
4: Okay. Can you please punch up a set of numbers? You can go to notification. You can use 105 Water Street. Can you note the business name is Mexitown Restaurant? And you can file the numbers? Thank you.
5: Can you put myself in the CID 10 of 484 Main Street with 1 mile rule set?

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1: 7.
0: Could you contact Yellow Cab and see if that cabbie can come back when they just took off, which needs a little bit more info from him?
1: Grizzlies.

0: Здравствуйте. 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I'll take those time and I'm just going to have no rush. Thank you.
1: Sure, stand by 1 second.

0: Oscar 7. 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Actually, yeah, I have the plate. I'll let them know what the plate is.
1: We have a license plate. I don't know if I have a CAD number, but if there's any way they can try and get a hold of them, I can get it after the fact. But
0: no problem. I'll give it to them now. They can probably look it up that way.

0: Tango 8, citation issue.
1: Persist.
2: Amy, was it 1-1 Charlie Alpha?
3: Affirmative.
2: Are you telling me he doesn't have anything with 1-1 CA?
3: Alright, I can get the cab number eventually. There's no way they can raise the cabbie to see if he remembers being close 10 minutes ago.
2: Let me see what they can do.
3: Thank you.
4: 5196.
2: 5196.
4: Who do we have as Eastside Sergeants?
2: Yes, Sergeant Coleman. And then we just have Lieutenant Fallon.
4: Looking for Sergeant? Hey, Sarge, Bravo 96, Officer Pazewski. I'm not sure if I have your number. I don't know if you want to go up and go up to 4, and that way I can give you a call.
5: Yep, I'm going up to 4 now.

0: Oscar 7. 7, so we put out something to all his guys to see if anyone was in the area, but did you get his driver's name at all?
1: Hey, like I said, I think so.
2: Can I get an ambulance for 1 mile, please?
3: All right, Steve.

0: did you get a call for the wagon over here?
1: Yes, wagon's on the way over to you. You're on the Windsor Street call, right?
0: Yes, sir. We're going to be off for Arlington Street.
1: Where is he? Wagon on there?
0: Okay, I'm on there.
1: You're off Arlington Street, though, is that?

0: Josh, go ahead.
1: Go ahead.
0: Citation issue, thank you.
1: You're welcome.

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1: Ruby's alpha agglomerate.

0: 7. Wagon has the mail report.
1: Received.
0: And 7, I got nothing back from Yellow Cab. They're going to try to call me if they ever located somebody. Alright, I'll give you the cab number in a second. I just got to check my camera.
1: Received.

0: Great. Hey, Chris. 20 Plantation Street, Plantation at Leon, for a two-car MVA between a bus and a car. There was three kids on the bus.
1: Yeah.
0: I'll check if they already went there or not.
2: Okay.
3: Blue Lexus, 4, Charlie, Bravo, Victor.
4: 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Unit station, I'll be clear of the hospital. I appreciate the help.
1: Nine.
0: Hi.
1: Report, Copa.
0: Receive.

0: Animal Control Line.
1: Yeah. I have a missing juvenile from 10 Hillside Street, apartment 3. They're going to be in the service department at the station. Services want you to call in before heading in so I can kind of update you on some of the specifics of the call. Sure thing.
2: Received. We're nothing we can do about it at the moment. We're trying to figure something out about that, so keep you posted.
0: Thank you.

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1: Okay.
0: You put myself in CH10 or 5, I'll go 1 street. 4 set.
1: Sorry, can you give me the address one more time?
0: 5, I'll go 1.
1: Perfect.

0: That caller in services is going to head to 10 Hillside, and I'm going to go meet him there.
1: Who's it?

0: point. But
1: interesting. Oscar one. I got a two-car accident, 72 Pullman Street, white Toyota Prius, red Honda Civic. Engine need help exchanging, no injuries.

0: Oscar 3.
1: Sure.
0: 2 Orange Street, apartment 3. Katie says that her neighbor in apartment 2, Jennifer Guzman, has been harassing her for a while. Her dog also almost just bit her. They did currently separate their own apartments for now.
1: Yeah.
0: Oscar 4, this is.
2: 4 with a...
0: Person

0: Hey, did you have eating disorders?
1: No, I did not have an EA, but I can't start now.
0: You can back them off. We'll be all set.
1: Proceed.

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1: Okay.
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1: Okay.

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1: Received.
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3: Okay.

0: 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Try the incident number, please.
1: One zero one nine two one. 101921.

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0: You can clear out that Mayfield Street call. It just drove by. They're all fine. Not doing anything illegal. And show me in the memorial for my garden.
1: Will do.

0: Tony, he's really hitting my guard.
1: Where's he?
0: There was no lock with yellow cap.
1: Oh, sorry, he was checking. He was supposed to call me back. Give me 1 second, I'll call him again just to give you a spot there now.

0: All right, so they're telling me they try to get in touch with his boss. I guess it's a private cab that works for me. If they do get a hold of him, they want to know where you want to meet him, or should just get his number and have you call him. Oh, I'm sorry, that was very muffled. I can let you know, probably meet him at the station. Resume.
1: Citation issue, thank you.
2: Here you are.
1: And I apologize, but my police server is not working. When you have a second, if I could just have that item up for that stop with 4 Victor Echo Golf 81.
2: Sure, stand by. I close it.
1: I'll be open. Thank you. I try to look at myself, but I can't get into the police server. Thank you.
2: Okay,
0: they get him. He's off the 30 end of the shift. That's why they couldn't get a hold of him. They're working on that.
3: Thank you.

0: The original caller's phone number from Hillside, do you have their phone number by any chance?
1: No, I do not. All the information came from services. I can call them and see if they have the number.
0: Nope, that's fine. Thank you very much.
1: Proceed.
2: Two.
1: Two.
2: Boulevard has that tow report.
1: Proceed, two.

0: traffic 11?
1: Sure.
0: My apologies. Apparently, it didn't save on my end either. The I number is going to be 101-958, 101-958.
1: Hi there. Thanks.
0: Yeah.
2: And I have another one when you're ready.
0: Go ahead.
2: Red Lexus 5, Victor Juliet Golf 9-4. All set. Thank you.
0: Very successful.

0: I know you're going to your guard, but the LCAP finally called back and said that their guy could be there in 15, 20 minutes at the lobby of the station.
1: Okay, I'll just have a assisting officer head over there. Just let us know when he's there.
0: Proceed.

0: traffic 11.
1: Good.
0: That's going to be a verbal, and I have another one when you're ready.
1: Good.
0: Black Honda, 3 Sierra Romeo, X-ray, 84. Awesome.
1: Thank you.

0: 13. Kenville Street, for two car accident, no injuries, a Land Rover and a gray Honda.
1: Good. Charlie got another guard going up to UMass Lake Ave from the cell room. Going to be Officer Caparelli's arrest from 3 Hamilton Street. Going to be like a session 12.
2: All right, stand by.

0: Operations.
1: Operations.
0: I have orders for 3, 4, 6, 8, 9, and 10.
2: There you go.
1: Receive. Oscar 8. Oscar 4.
2: 4, I'm sorry, you call.
1: I just let you know, there's some orders for you in the station when you're out there.
2: Alright,
3: thank you.
2: Tina, I have a...
3: 12,
2: I got.
3: 15.

0: wagon. Wagon, I'm going to be transporting that prisoner from the cell room to UMass Lake Ave for the section.
1: Receive.

0: Yeah, two. Alright, we're going to have to start off with one half of Oscar 2, followed by Oscar 1, and then we're going to end it with Oscar 3.
1: Richard. Oscar 2.
2: Can we have it? Where is it?
1: UMass Lake Ave, the wagon's on the way up there right now. So.
2: We have it.

0: How's it going?
1: Good.
0: What's that?
2: You can't give me times. It's 2-hour blocks, and it would be from 7:30 to 9:30. Let me just double check.
3: Yeah, Dom, you have 19:30 to 21:30, and 21:30 to relief is going to be Oscar 3.
2: First thing I have that, thank you.
3: Yeah.

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1: Good.
0: Black Honda, 5 November, Charlie, Alpha, 71, also.
1: Good.
2: Alright, her son's missing from Delaware. He's entered on CGIS as missing, and she believes he's on 18 Hillside. We checked all three apartments over there, and that juvenile is unable to be located. You can clear it out as a 160 for now.
3: Proceed. Town, I got another one for you. Disorderly, it's 42 Millbury, Lamo's Market. Two people hanging around out front, refusing to move along.
2: I got all set.
3: Perfect.

0: Sen. Alright, she's flagging me down and said that she got the wrong address and he's at 10 Hillside Night Asian. I'm gonna go check him in.
1: Rush.
2: I'm gonna need a tow for a Honda CRV. It's gonna be New York Reg. Juliet Kilo Whiskey 9636. 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
0: Alright, it's going to be verbal. You can clear the CRC, and thanks for your patience.
1: Thank you for having us.

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1: Early.
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1: Roger.
0: He's driving 64 Alvarado Ave. Callers, she's called in a few times now about disorderlies. So said about the kids out front playing ball, hitting off her steps, and into her yard. I want to speak to an officer about it.

0: Okay. All right, so I attempted to get in touch with the residents at 10 Hillside, and no one's answering the door. Officers were here last night for the same thing with no answer at the door. The mother is very consistent, and she's just trying to get in touch with her son. I advise her to call back if she gets in touch. If you could call, just if you could please advise her over the phone.
1: Where is it?

0: And I'll head to Millbury Street.
1: Y'all said you want another car that way.
2: All set.
1: Where's he? Oscar 7.
0: So
1: I just want to let you know that taxi cab driver just got to the station. He's available. I can have him go in there and talk to him for you.
0: Hey, we'll take care of that.
1: Receive it. Thank you.

0: Apostle 3.
1: Right.
0: 535 Lincoln Street. Police from the GameStop say there's a white male, white beard laid out in the parking lot right by the dumpsters. No breathing.
1: Yeah.
0: Oscar 4.
2: Four, I got it.
1: Yeah, no one moves along. Okay.
0: Here's it.

0: 9, go ahead.
1: 9, can you actually start towards 67 Belmont Street? We're getting a report of structure fire. They have it listed as apartment 201 where it's starting. I smell smoke in reverse. Proceed 3. 4, you're with them.
2: 4, I'm with them.
1: Okay, you call us? Yeah, actually, if you, you and 9 also want to head towards Belmont Street, 67 Belmont, just in case for some traffic control. We have a port of structure that way.
0: Yeah, they got it.
1: We got it.
3: 2. I'm solo now. I can take care of Lincoln Street. You can back off 3 and 4.
1: Proceed, you know, 3 and 4 are now headed over to a structure fire 67 Belmont, actually.
3: I have it.
2: Sure, to add that, I'm going to start that way to Belmont Street.
1: Receive.
4: 1, you can go ahead and clear this out.
1: Receive 1. If you want to head to that structure fire, I'll back off 9-10. 9-10.
3: Then I gotta thank you. 4-5.
4: 1, what number, Belmont?
1: 6-7 Belmont Street.
4: Alright, isn't that part of Memorial?
1: Stand by, let me find it. That's right, it's one of their buildings. It's not connected to Memorial, I don't believe, but it's one of their buildings. It's across the street from the parking lot.

0: Could you do a notification at 3 Burton Street, Apartment 1? House of Corrections wants us to notify Tyler Guerrero that George Rodriguez was released in about an hour.
1: I got it.

0: 3 back.
1: Everybody off.
2: Everybody responding to Belmont Street and back off at this time.
3: 0-1, I have that backing off.

0: 3. It doesn't look like there was an active fire in UMass City. I don't see any fires going out. We call that.
1: Where's the 11? Oscar 1.
2: 1.
1: 940 West Wall Street, the Stop and Shop for a past shoplifting to speak to Lewis.
3: C86.
1: Go ahead.
3: You put myself in C810 on 161 West Mountain Street, apartment 27A Alpha.
1: Who's it? I have a check on welfare at 590 Lincoln. Business owner reporting mail behind the oil truck here. Just kind of like doing the fentanyl slump, he calls it, and limping around.
3: Alright, I can let you know.

Oscar 4. 4. 100 Madison Street for disabled motor vehicle. Our caller says he's right across from Polo Park. He's in a broken down Avenger. He says he just needs a jump, but he has no money. We advise him that we don't really jump cars. But once an officer swing by.

0: 16.
1: Good.
0: Can you put myself in 17 out at 6 South Lenox Street? You can call it warrant. We'll let you know when we clear.
1: Right here.

0: 15.
1: Can you call?
0: 15, yeah, I have a notification for you when you're ready.
1: Go ahead with it.
0: 46 Outlook Drive, apartment number 33. Wants to notify Miriam Rentis that a Roberto Valentine is being released within the hour.
1: I have that.

0: 6. 160, code 5. I'll take care of Wigwam while I'm right here.
1: Where is it? Can you read the comments already?
0: Yeah.
1: Where is it?
2: Sure, 11, I have the details for notification. I'll let you know.
3: Okay.

0: 8 Dutch. 8 with Fire and EMS, number 11 Lake Ave, at the bus stop. Unresponsive person, unknown breathing.
1: Have an open.
0: 9 to 5.
2: I got it.

0: 6. Order comes to Lake Ave, I'll redirect.
1: Somebody at the bus stop, unresponsive, unknown breathing. I was just pulling up 32.
0: Alright, more of that way.
1: Where's it? We're on the 5.
2: No contact.
3: Where's it?

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From 185 Lincoln Street for an indecent AMP from years ago. They say it was from a family member. They want to report it.

0: 6. Over to 1, just 20 minutes, you'll report. I'll head up the wigwam.
1: Cruiser.

0: Okay. 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Thank you.
1: Thank you.

0: One.
1: I'll follow up and clear it out. Can you put me out at 950 West Wilson Street on a check?
0: Where's it?
1: It's going to be St. Christopher's Church. I'll be out here for a minute.
0: Where's it?
2: Ourself and 17 are going to be on a traffic stop. Seaver and Highland, 8 Yankee Yankee 898. We all set.
3: Okay.

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1: Lima 263, go.
0: We'll be in North Hall 14, so you have it.
1: Receive North Hall 14.

4. 4. 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He's ranging his own self. 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
1: Good state.
0: Can you send a car to Pleasant Street at Lower for a two-car motor vehicle accident?
1: What was the location, Pleasant at what?
0: It would be Pleasant at Mower.
1: Got it. Any injuries?
0: Negative.
1: Right there.

0: What's this thing?
1: Good.
0: There's three more at Pleasance. Do we know which one?
1: Yeah, he's mapping on Pleasant Street between Lower and Middle Mower.
0: Perfect.

0: 15.
1: Okay.
0: She's been notified and advised of her options. Click her.
2: Six. I'll be out of 31 Dustin regarding this suspicious package.
3: Receive 31 Dustin.
4: 826. You off that?
2: Yeah, it should be all, you know.

You have a call in the lobby. Yeah, it's going to be a larceny under call from 30 Major Taylor Boulevard. I'm going to speak with Kelly. All right, I'll take care of it. Thank you.

0: 34 Sunrise Ave for possible break in progress. We have Tucker calling. He's been homeless in school, was downstairs, heard movement and footsteps upstairs. I think someone's in the house. He's going to be waiting outside.
1: On the way.
0: 18.
2: I got it. 16 on the way.
0: 17, you going to?
2: That is correct.
0: Crazy.
2: See, we have that.
0: Crazy.

0: Turkey.
1: Yeah.
2: Roger.
0: Reporting a DK male fighting with a female, ongoing issue.
1: We have that.
0: 12.
3: We got it.

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1: Good.
0: Disorderly, 76 Milbury Street, Major Bloom. They have one person out front, they want removed.
1: Got it, okay.
0: Who's it?

0: COP.
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0: Hey, for the B&E, just can you give me the address one more time? My computer just froze.
1: 34 Sunrise Ave.
0: Thank you.
1: You're welcome.

0: Oscar 16 to Echo 51.
1: Frog moves.
0: Pat, the juvenile caller, he's across the street. He's safe. We have an open door on the basement in the backyard. We haven't gone in yet. We're just holding perimeter.
1: Okay, buddy. I have that.

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1: Were you guys able to get a hold of Mom? I have her number if needed. Or if he got a hold of his mom, I should say.

0: 我觉得妈妈反正是。
1: 19 to 16.
2: Go ahead,
1: Nick. I've heard it's unlocked or open. The caller said he did leave the door unlocked, but it shouldn't have been open.
2: It was just unlocked.
1: Okay, just as a precaution, he said he did leave it unlocked.

0: rate?
1: Data.
0: Disorderly over at 31 Crowning Shield Road. Guy Vincent calling in says a male named George is at his house. Kind of a freeloader. Moved.
1: Eight, yes.
0: Nine, this is.
1: Hey, good.

0: Ask him to. So you said you were clear of Link Street earlier, right?
1: Yeah,
0: have you head over and check on the welfare? 70 Southbridge Street. Caller's reporting there was a male on a bike. He's a black male, blue shorts. Kind of hanging on the fence there by the gate. Oscar 1.

0: Theater 2.
1: Hey, just realized we're going to have to switch up the hospital guard because there's going to only be two cars available in the Northeast. So that guard that Oscar 4 was supposed to have at 1930 to 2130, we're going to have to switch that to Oscar 9.
2: Sixteen to the other units. Just stand by. We're going to be clearing the house.
3: We have that. We'll hold in front.

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0: 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I'm going to try to make contact.
1: Thank you.

0: there too? Sorry, I just wanted to clear up these guards real quick. You said that we're changing, which one is the Section 12 one that we're changing? Or the one before that? The one that 7's on?
1: I think it's the one that, hold on 1 second. The one at Oscar 4 was supposed to go on from 1930 to 2130.
0: Yeah, so I don't have a schedule for the one that 7's on, because the one you gave for Section 12 was 2, then 1, then Oscar 3 to release.
1: Alright, so that one's Oscar 7's up there now, obviously. And then after that, it's going to be Oscar 9 from 2130, coming from 1930 to 2130. And from 2130 to release, it's going to be Oscar 10.
0: Received. Thank you.
2: Four report before.
3: Where's it? Wait a minute, how many guards do we have right now?
0: Two on the east side, one on the west side.
3: Thank you.
0: Go.
2: Section 405.
0: Where's it? Oscar 4. 121 Shrewsbury Street for a car accident. There's reports of a vehicle flipped over on its side. The Jeep flipped over on its side.
4: I got it. Any injuries?
0: Says no injuries here. Let me just get some more details.

0: Yeah, more so. Nobody's in the vehicle. It's just a vehicle. It's a Jeep flipped over on its side, and it's blocking part of the road. Just got called in.
1: I got it. Hold on.
0: Oscar 16, you said? Okay. Where
1: you at? I'm going to report to 4-SAU. How about that?
0: Proceed, 6, disregard.
2: Traffic 11. I'll go assist with that.
0: Proceed.

0: 10. 10. Nothing chilling over here. Kilo. Perfect.
1: Who's it? 8.
0: 8.
1: You can call this a verbal domestic. Doing a report. Call it that. Who's it? Oscar.
0: Yep. I assume he's a domestic over at 34 Blythewood Ave. George Rodriguez calling, says he just told his girlfriend he wanted to move out. She started throwing things around the house. Threw stuff in the bag. Said she was leaving. Still wants to speak to officers about it. This is handled it out of hand. Nothing physical yet.
1: Do we have it on? I got it.
0: Oscar 6.
2: Go ahead.
0: So stolen plate at 442 Franklin Street, towards Joe's garage. Speak to Mustafa. Says one of his dealer plates was stolen. I did give him a call just recently. He said he was still there.
2: I got it. Before, can you start fire this way? It looks like he hit some sort of the gas line going into a building here on Market Street. You can kind of smell the gas coming from it.
0: Proceed, look, I'm down there.
2: Can you also start a tow, Master Edge 2 November Bravo Romeo 68 to Jeep on its right side? It's halfway down Market Street.
0: Where is it?
2: Tim, do you need another car? No, well, I think so.
0: Sierra 2, I'm out over there. What number was it again? It's 121 Shrewsbury.
3: We're in the rear. We're right on Larkin Street. Larkin and East Worcester.
1: Checking. Good.
4: You can assign us as primary to this. We cleared the entire household. There was no signs of anybody inside. Family is all home now, so you can clear it out.
1: Appreciate it.
4: 16, just a thank you to EOP for the assistance.

0: 10. Okay. You can back off 9. If not, of course, I can assist 8.
1: Where's the last guy?
2: 9, you call?
1: Yeah, 9, 3, 10's gonna go over there, you can back off. Can you just check the area of 111 West Wilson Drive? Called me in about 30 minutes ago. It's for kids riding their bikes in and out of the street in traffic. No direction to travel.
3: Hey, I'm Bob. Thank you, Eric.
1: Thank you.
4: I see more of these profiles in the vehicle than I think.
1: Crazy.

0: 13.
1: Okay.
0: 13A, check on the welfare number, 36 Dolman Road, apartment number 3. Two calls on this. One was from a male believed to be Tony Brodeur. He's reporting that the people are using drugs on the second floor, and he was just continuously yelling, not making any sense. Then we got a call from a Jennifer Prizio on the second floor reporting that a Tony Brodeur is on the third floor, throwing things around, having some sort of mental health episode, an ongoing issue.
1: Thank you.
0: Yeah. 12, can you sit over there as well?
2: We have that.

0: 13.
1: What?
0: Can you call Jennifer back and have her calm down, please?
1: Receive.

0: Draft 11.
1: Good.
0: Could you give this number a call, please? 508-845-1924. And if somebody answers, just see if they have somebody that can come down to this, yeah, 13. And the source has to get inside.
1: Thank you, Dad. I'll give him a call.
0: Thank you. And if not, if you can just look and see if you have any emergency contacts to this address. Thank you.
1: Thank you.

0: Drop it, 11.
1: Good.
0: I gave that number a call. Nobody answered, and the voicemail was full. I was unable to leave a message. We have nothing in the structure file for this address.
1: Very good, thank you.

0: chest one.
1: Good.
0: So we don't have any address for the owner or anything like that?
1: Nothing in the structure file, no name.
0: Thank you.

0: Thank you, sir.
1: Good.
0: We weren't able to locate the individual, whoever that was. But we don't want to report it. It's confirmed out.
2: To 12, are you able to get to the back door?
3: Yeah, we're in the hallway. Right outside this one.
2: You want to just drop off in on your side? Maybe he likes the back.
3: Got it.

0: Commencing this episode, Twitter.
1: I'm sorry, say that again?
0: There's nothing going on the bridge. There's no kids here on bike. Can you put it up?
1: Appreciate it, thank you.

0: 7.
1: Good.
0: Wagon for discharge.
1: Hey, that wagon on 1. Turn them on. Me 55 late up north for discharge.
2: Actually, I think both of them.
0: Can I have that on my way to the new mass leg out?
3: One, can you show me how that leg out?
1: Thank you.

0: there too. This is the transmission. Is one of those guys coming back? Is that what somebody was for?
1: That's correct.
0: Which one was that?
1: It's gonna be Oscar 7s.
2: Alright, sounds good, thank you.

0: Sorry.
1: I'm sorry, did you say both were coming back from Lake Ave?
0: Stand by 1 second.

0: Yeah, both of them.
1: Thank you for that. CR2.
0: CR2, I got that. Thank you.
1: Oscar 1.
0: I also have that. Both sections are coming back.
1: That's correct.
2: Here, I'll just stand by for a minute.
1: Here's

0: 4. Can I have the I number for this, please?
1: 4, your I number is going to be 101992. 101992.
0: All right, thank you.

0: too.
1: Good.
0: You can clear this out on sounded, and you can show me a route to pick up my partner from the start.
1: Make you that up.

0: tape.
1: Okay.
0: Call that a verbal domestic. We do have a report.
1: Okay. Let me see that.

0: 13,
1: go ahead.
0: Can I get an I number for today?
1: Yes, I number is 101-993 and 101-993.
0: Thank you so much.

0: Got try to have both of those sections from UMass Lake Cab heading back to the station.
1: We do have that.

0: Oscar 14.
1: Go ahead.
0: 14, can you stop for any check on the welfare? 30 Winfield Street, apartment number 4. Eric Melendez is calling regarding his brother. The caller is currently in Puerto Rico. He's reporting that his brother, Manglomar Sterling Melendez, is having a mental health crisis. I guess he's messaging family and friends that he's going to kill them and that he's a danger to society. A state that this is not typical for him. He's typically not aggressive. Open address. Thank you. 11, what's this?
2: 11, I got it.
1: So he doesn't feel safe.
3: We have it.
2: Draft 11.
0: Go ahead.
2: I have an emergency contact when you are ready.
0: Go ahead, but
2: you just put this where you need to go. You don't need to call him. We have somebody here, but just put there in case we need him again. First name's going to be Dave. Last name, Lyon, L-Y-O-N, 508-868-3761.
1: Pretty glad to have that. I'll update that in the structure file.
2: Thank you.
3: Juan, were you calling me?
1: Yeah, I was sending you as the assist of 40 Everett Gaylord with Oscar 2.
3: Okay, what are the comments?
1: It's coded a trespass. We have Sonia calling. Her ex-husband is outside. Her doors and windows ringing the door. She feels unsafe. They have a past domestic issue. He's a black male, tan, Nike sweater, black pants, red shoes. No weapons. Name's Kenny Farrell.
3: Okay.
2: My apologies if I just walked on you.
1: Not needed.

0: 之声。One Green Street for an assault dangerous weapon. We got a blaster. A passerby stating a white male in a black hat, gray sweatshirt, gray shorts attacked a white male in a bright blue coat by kicking him in the head multiple times. It was Blake's right to check on him. The caller's not staying in the area.
1: I got it.
0: 8 to assist.
1: 8, yeah.
2: Good.
1: No recent issue at the address. I do have a national card here. He's pretty well known. Last activity was the one arrest last year. No, I'm slowly reinforcing.
2: Alright, thank you.

0: No, I'm clearing the hospital, heading that way as well.
1: Here's you there that night.
0: Adam here.
1: Hey, Steve.

0: 14.
1: Good.
0: They're going to reroute you guys to 2 Cortland Street, apartment 2, where the domestic just came in. It's a third-party caller from Lester.
1: Never been with her name.
2: Reporting.
0: Was involved in a some sort of a domestic assault with her boyfriend, Edwin Quinones. She had texted the family member that's calling this in, saying that she was assaulted multiple times. This all stems from an argument over one of them being unfaithful. No weapons that the caller is aware of.
1: We got it.
0: Thank you.

0: that.
1: Good.
0: You can slow cars down. There's no active fight or no assault dangerous weapon. No one's willing to speak with us.
1: Let me see if any cars on arrival to Green Street can slow down. No active fight, no assault.

0: 6. Good. Alright, that plate fell off, so it's not stolen, it's just missing. Report for 5.
1: You should have that.

0: Thank you. Matthew, disorderly person, number 1 Farnham Terrace. Richard Anderson is calling in, reporting that his son, Robert Anderson, 12-11-80, is on the property. He's causing a disturbance, he's yelling, he's trying to get in the door. College just wants him removed from the property. Thinks he could be on some 94Cs, no weapons that he's aware of.
1: Thank you.
0: 18 horses.

0: Okay.
1: Good.
0: Alright, no one wanted to speak to police, and they all cleared out onto the bridge over there. Everyone was moved along. You can clear it out.
1: You can say that.

0: officer two. Two. Just an update. He's no longer banging on the door. The male is going to be in the parking lot near Gray Mazda.
1: Two, we're with the male.
0: I have that.
2: So what can we...

0: Thank you. Alright, the complainant just called back. He's reporting that his son took off.
1: Okay, is he still in the or just at the area?
0: He said he was all set. He said he's just going to go to court and try and have him sectioned from a judge.
1: I have that. Will be good for that. Thank you.
0: Yep.

0: 14. This is going to be a verbal to reporting Clearto. We can make our way to Winfield.
1: Okay, got that.

0: Talkington.
1: Good.
0: Can you start over to 85 Plymouth Street for a hit and run? Going to be at the Cove. I'm going to speak to Michael. He says his black Nissan Altima was struck here earlier today. No suspect info.